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The track titled She Was a Drag Strip Race Car Driver from the album of the same name. Swarm of Beasts before that, B-E-E-S-E, Beasts with Battleground from Backwoods of My Mind. Dans CM, that's D-A-N-Z, Dans CM with the track Little Trees, Wunderbaum, from the wonderful compilation of their work, Berlin Tokyo Shopping Mall Elevator. David Friesen doing some wonderful solo piano with his track Lovely Lady from the album Day of Rest. And Joe Baton, that's how we started a while back, with Magic Rose from Subway Joe. All right, KFJC, 5:11 in the p.m. on the west coast of North America and the San Francisco Bay Area. Who is coming up after me? I'm up until 6 p.m., so a little more than 45 minutes. At 6 p.m., it's From the Vault, a rebroadcast of live music that KFJC recorded somewhere, either here in our studio in the pit or at a venue somewhere. That is 6 to 7 p.m. And then at 7 p.m., it is the show known as Too Cool for School. And tonight you have a substitute teacher. It's Reject Girl. Yes, Reject Girl is back from 7 to 10 p.m. And then from 10 p.m. to 2 a.m. in the morning, Ross Bobo hosts the Mobius Strip Inversion. So lots of great music coming up on KFJC. So stick with it. Keep listening. That's what I would do. Keep listening. Why don't I play for you now Lower Class Brats. Yeah. Lower Class Brats. And the track is Led Astray. And it's from Tales of the Wild, the Ugly, and the Damned. KFJC, your Way to the West.

All right, KFJC, Wave of the West with Slick Back and the track known as Duality from their album Attrition. Before that, the Lower Class Brats gave us Led Astray from Tales of the Wild, the Ugly, and the Damned. Okay, yeah, they formed in Austin, Texas in the 90s, and I think they're based in Southern California now. Well, okay, 5:22 in the p.m. in the San Francisco Bay Area here on the Hydrogen Jukebox Show. 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Here is Shun with a track 5-5 from the Phantom Physics Unclocked album, KFJC Wave of the West.

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0: Traufaz and Blood of Chinamastica, Attack Ugra Deva Loca, Oakland, Thursday, October 15th.
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2: Thank you to Morris Minor and Cinderora. And with the entertainment calendar for Tuesday, September 22nd, 2026, my name is Isotope. In the North Bay, it's Bilal and Yaya Bay at Rickshaw Stop, Scan Row at Kilowatt, Temples at the Chapel, Dog Star with the Backfires at Fillmore, Jay Park, Long Shot, Serenades, and Body Rolls. At Bill Graham Civic Auditorium, The Front Bottoms, and Foxy Shazam at Warfield, Chance the Rapper at Masonic Auditorium, Dan and Alden at The Independent, Melanie C. at Castro Theater. In the East Bay, it's Cecile McLaurin-Salvant at Siesta Valley Bowl, and in the South Bay and the local area, it is Peter Hook and Light at Mountain Winery, and finally, karaoke at the Caravan Lounge, and that is a free show. There you have it, the entertainment calendar for Tuesday, September 22nd, 2026.

KFJC FM 89.7 with James Blood Ulmer and a piece titled Moonbeam from the album titled Black Rock. And that was, Ulmer on the guitar, Ali on electric bass, Ronald Drayton on rhythm guitar. And on drums, we had Grant, Calvin Weston, and Cornell Rochester, and Sam Sanders on tenor sax. This is from the 1982 LP. All right. My name is Isotope. The show is Hydrogen Jukebox. The time is 5:40 in the p.m. here in the San Francisco Bay Area. Thanks for listening, as always. I have less than 20 minutes left on the show, but I'll be back next Tuesday, as usual, 2 p.m. Right after me, coming up at 6 p.m., it's From the Vault. And today, you have a rebroadcast of Chaos Butterfly. And the host is Hacker's Muse. This show originally aired on January 18, 2011. And then, of course, right after that at 7 p.m., it is Too Cool for School with special substitute teacher tonight, Reject Girl, 7 to 10 p.m. So stay tuned. Plenty to listen to. Here are the Wretched Edsels with Red Star Winter Orbit on KFJC Wave of the West.

All right, KFJC, Wave of the West with Societe 25 and a track titled Inat from the album Yegara. Willie Harper before that with Here Comes the Hurt Again from the compilation of Northern Soul Tracks, Rare Soul Uncovered, celebrating 40 years of Charlie Records Northern Soul releases. The Wretched Edsels, before that with Red Star Winter Orbit from their album Puro Americano. And is that it? Yeah, that was it. Right, okay. Since 1977, Peninsula Open Space Trust has protected more than 90,000 acres of open space, including parkland, farms, redwood forests, and critical wildlife habitat, creating a network of protected land where people and nature connect and thrive. Peninsula Open Space Trust is located at 222 High Street in Palo Alto. For more details, see openspacetrust.org. All right, I'm going to say farewell now, but I hope you'll listen again next Tuesday to the Hydrogen Jukebox. My name is Isotope. Going to close up with Setting. That's the name of the artist, Setting, and a track titled Daring Do from the album also titled Setting. KFJC, The Fine 89.

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1: 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Tonight we'll be checking out Chaos Butterfly, who performed live in the KFJC pit in 2004 and 2005. I have a couple of live sets for you here, one from July 28th, 2004, and the other from August 15th, 2005. Chaos Butterfly is the duo of Jonathan Siegel and Dina Emerson.

along with a variety of special guests. They incorporate several computers, singing, violins, guitars, wine glasses, and other special effects. I actually have a quote for you from the band on our part two next week, so be sure to check that out. 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

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so, oh, so, oh, so, oh, so, oh, so, oh, so, oh, so, oh, so, oh, so, oh, so, oh, so, oh, so, oh, so, oh, so, oh, so, oh, so, oh, so, oh, so, oh, so, oh, so, oh, so, oh, so, oh, so, oh, so, oh, so, oh, so, oh, so, oh, so, oh, so, oh, so, oh, so, oh, so, oh, so, oh, so, oh, so, oh, so, oh, so, oh, so, oh, so, oh, so, oh, so, oh, so, oh, so, oh, so, oh, so, oh, so, oh, so, oh, so, oh, so, oh, so, oh, 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

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I mean, the brains, you know, it could be there. I don't know about it yet. It's possible. I'd like to think that it's there. You know, there are a lot of skeptics. I know, but hey, everything is always changing. 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So I'm pulling for the ether. I'm raising my fist. Yeah, and for the ether. What I mean by that is I'm rooting for it. So I hope you will too, because then we could, you know, maybe we would understand something about each other. Oh, I know.

Broadcasting from Foothill College, this is KFJC Los Altos Hills. Big thanks to Hackers Muse, and way back in 2011, January 18th, as a matter of fact, 16 or so years ago, Chaos Butterfly played live up here in our pit at KFJC. That is what you just heard on From the Vault. I am Reject Girl, filling in for Cynthia Lombard tonight on KFJC.

89.7 KFJC Dog Party with Till Your Mind from the record of the same title. That came out in 2020. Wow, already 6 years ago. I think they were from Sacramento. Smut ahead of that from a split 7-inch with Ovo. We heard Books Used to Be My Life. And ahead of that, the Dead Boys, all this and more from Young, Loud, and Snotty. And, you know, tonight we're going to definitely be paying tribute to Cheetah Chrome. Totally sucks that we lost him last week. That was, oh, I think it was almost 2 weeks ago. Just totally sucks. Anyway, he was the coolest. Great guitar player, nice guy. Dude lived it, went through a lot. And he's no longer with us. It's a bummer, big time. You know, and I always say every time I do a show, I hate it that I have to turn it into some punk rocker tribute show, but Cheetah Chrome, we're going to totally send you off tonight, Reject Girl style. Ahead of that, Crass, Upright Citizen from Stations of the Crass, and Amoebic started us out, as I often play when I do fill-ins, The More, from 1985's Arise. I am Reject Girl, filling in for the lovely Cynthia Lombard this evening on Too Cool for School. I'll be here with you until 10 p.m. And I want to remind you that you could be doing this. You can join KFJC. Fall registration is happening right now. The training class is starting tomorrow, September 23rd. Go to kfjc.org to learn more. And right now, we're going to continue paying tribute to Cheetah Chrome, the Dead Boys. This is a live version of Caught with the Meat in Your Mouth. It's KFJC.

Oops, I totally hit the wrong thing. Hold on, bear with me a second. I had it queued up. Oops, that was I Need Lunch. I guess we could play this. That's I Need Lunch. Okay. There we go. KFJC, caught with the meat in your mouth. Dead Boys live.

KFJC Pill, the Order of Death from This Is What You Want, This Is What You Get. And yeah, I went to that show like I think almost 2 weeks ago, and it was badass. It was great. And Lou Edmonds, wow, that guy's, I mean, he looks like the Unabomber. I'm actually, his nickname to me is the Luna Bomber now, but that guy, he's so cool. I mean, he plays that Turkish instrument. I forget what it's called, but he's always just, he was totally wrecking it that night. It was great. And Johnny was in total punk rock form, of course, Johnny Rotten. And yeah, say what you will about him, but dude was great that night. It was such a good show. I'm so glad I went. Better than when I saw them in 2018, actually. So it's called This Is Not the Last Tour. If it's, I think they played in SF last week. I just heard from Maybelline. So yeah, catch them if you can. It was great. I love that record too. DOA, Murder in Hollywood from Let's Wreck the Party. That's a record a lot of DOA fans are not fond of. I love that record. I've got a soft spot for it. People go, oh, they were trying to go metal. But there's a great picture on the cover of Joey and Joe Ezhead and Randy Rampage. They're just like, ah! And they're just destroying this like kind of dinner party, and this freaked out looking lady on the cover. It's so good. And ahead of that, we heard the Dead Boys finally, because I queued up the wrong track. I'm old. I need to wear my glasses now. I have achieved old punk rocker status. I just stamped my foot, if you can hear me say that. Hey Little Girl was what we heard from. I did play the bump version of the remaster. Sorry. Younger, Louder, Snottier. And ahead of that, Caught with the Meat in Your Mouth. And yeah, from the same one, but it's a live, those are live versions, and we're paying tribute to Cheetah Chrome tonight. That was all we heard. I am Reject Girl, filling in for the fabulous Cynthia Lombard tonight on Too Cool for School, and housed in the historic Edison Motion Picture Theater, the Niles SNA Silent Film Museum is dedicated to the study, education, exhibition, and appreciation of silent era films. The Silent Film Museum hosts the Bronco Billy and Charlie Chaplin yearly festivals, offers tours and activities, and features live film screenings on Saturday nights, located at 37417 Niles Boulevard in Fremont. 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Okay, what do I have next for you? We're going to hear Wasted Youth. It's KFJC. Reject Girl, wrecking your night until 10 p.m. on the Wave of the West.

and half pounder, two pure beef patties, lettuce, tomato. 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
1: It's KFJC, the Ramones. Do you remember Rock and Roll Radio? And ahead of that, The Adolescents, I Hate Children from the Blue Album, of course. Wasted Youth started us out with Young and Bored from Get Out of My Yard. And that was on Open Circle Records. That's an original pressing of that we have up here. I am Reject Girl, here with you until 10 o'clock, filling in for Cynthia Lombard on Too Cool for School. And I want to remind you that for J Omega versus Brian Damage, the next show, Diabolically Opposed, 7 to 10 every Wednesday. J Omega is taking over the turntables tomorrow night because, you know, they trade off weeks. So it's a J Omega week. Be sure to catch that here on KFJC tomorrow from 7 to 10. And right now, what am I going to play for you? I just played you the Ramones. It's like, how do I top that? Okay, so this was a band that was originally from LA, the Torpedo Coffins, and the great record. She Was a Drag Strip Race Car Driver's the name of it, and song title is Stick Shift Man. And I always say, I don't trust a guy that doesn't like Cats, Roxy Music, The Stranglers. I also do not trust a man that does not know how to drive a stick shift. Here you go. It's KFJC, Torpedo Coffins, Stick Shift Man.

KFJC, and we just heard the Meat Men, Spread Scat Boogie Number 2, and Crippled Children Suck from the record of the same title, originally released on Touch and Go. The Zeros ahead of that, Don't Push Me Around from the record of the same title, re-released on Bomp. Bomp re-released everybody, I think. The Adverts in there with New Boys, Dead Kennedys, Religious Vomit from In God We Trust, Inc. And yeah, tonight we're totally thinking of East Bay Ray. And Torpedo Coffin started us out with Stick Shift Man from She Was a Drag Strip Race Car Driver. I am Reject Girl, here with you until 10 o'clock, filling in for Cynthia Lombard on Too Cool for School. And the Volunteer Center of Santa Cruz County connects people with hundreds of local nonprofit and community volunteer opportunities. 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Okay, right now I'm going to play you Yambag. This is Ancient Relics on KFJC.

world do you cast before? To drop out the foot. I wanna be a cat before. Give me the love.

It's KFGC and the Weirdos Helium Bar. And ahead of that, the Stranglers, Skin Deep from Oral Sculpture. Articles of Faith in there with Chicago from Give Thanks. Love Articles of Faith. UK Subs with Stranglehold from Another Kind of Blues. The Dead Boys started us out with Catholic Boy. And from Night of the Living Dead Boys, of course, tonight we are totally paying tribute to Cheetah Chrome. And actually, before that, way before the top of the hour, last time we talked, we heard the Mekons Chop That Child in Half from the Crime and Punishment 12-inch single. And yeah, Luna Bomber on that again. Lou Edmonds, he rules. And Yambag in there with Ancient Relics from Mind F Ultra. Something new up here in our current library that just kicks so much ass. I love that. That is all we heard. That was a hell of a lot of music. I am Reject Girl here with you until 10 p.m. filling in for Cynthia Lombard. And I'd like to remind you that Pup Life is on Thursday, 2 days from now, 7 to 10. Musical beings here on KFJC, 7 to 10 p.m. Catch Pup Life. And right now, we're going to, what are we going to play next? Oh, this is The Thugs. We're going to hear Mighty Tiger Dubs. It's KFJC, your wave of the West. Oh, the name of the record is Mighty Tiger Dubs. We're going to hear Speechless and Bleeding. It's KFJC.

It's KFJC, and we just heard Sun Fear with Dedication, and I believe that girl's from Istanbul on there. And Hank Wood and the Hammerheads, a 7-inch I totally enjoyed a few years ago when it came out. We heard Tonight on the Toxic State label. UK Subs, I Live in a Car, couldn't resist. Another Kind of Blues, one of my favorite records of all time. And the Thugs started us out with Speechless and Bleeding from Mighty Tiger Dubs. That is all we heard. I am Reject Girl, filling in for Cynthia Lombard tonight. And the National Library Service for the Blind and Print Disabled, NLS Library of Congress, is a free Braille and talking book library service. NLS serves people with temporary or permanent low vision, blindness, or a reading disability that prevents the use of regular print resources. NLS materials are loaned free to eligible readers in the U.S. and to U.S. citizens living abroad. For more details, see nlsbard.loc.gov. Okay, right now we're going to get back into it. This is something Ann Arbor reviewed, so Sieti 25 on KFJC. I'm going to go pull some more records.

KFJC and Lower Class Brats, all the young dudes are pissed. And that was from Tales of the Wild, the Ugly and the Damned. And the drummer of that band, he's been in a bunch of San Jose bands. And Eric Powers, that's his name. Yeah, I knew I recognized it. He was from the Clay Wheels. Anyway, yeah, this is a cool record up here at KFJC. And ahead of that, we heard Adrenaline OD Trans Am from Wacky Hijinks, Taprazuki in there, A Chapter a Day from the man from Bozrah, U Brown with Have to Get You from No Stopping This Music on the wonderful Radiation Records label, Blondie, A Shark in Jet's Clothing from the first Blondie record, of course, and Societe 25. We heard from the record Yegara. I'm probably pronouncing it all kinds of wrong. That's all we heard. I am Reject Girl, and I am here with you until 10 p.m. tonight, filling in for the lovely Cynthia Lombard on Too Cool for School. And I want to remind you that this Saturday, if you like a lot of stuff that I'm playing tonight, you will love Zero Gravity and No Way Out from 9 to midnight on Saturday. One of my favorite shows up here at KFJC. Right now, we're going to get right back into it. This is Face Kicker with Whiskey on the Rocks. That just sounds like so good right now. I'm not a whiskey drinker, actually, but that totally sounds good. It's KFJC.

KFJC, La Peste, Kindness Invites Abuse. And this is stuff from, I don't know, right from wrong, Lost La Peste, 1976 to 1979. Face Kicker ahead of that with Whiskey on the Rocks from Needle in the Red. And I want to remind you that coming up, we have tickets I will be giving away for Laurie Anderson and the Republic of Love with Sex Mob on this Friday, September 25th at the Curran Theater. And showtime's 8 o'clock. I have a pair of tickets for that. The Curran Theater, of course, at 445 Geary Boulevard in SF. I will be giving away tickets for that very soon. Okay, and I want to remind you that the American Birding Association is a 501c3 organization that seeks to increase the knowledge, skills, and enjoyment of recreational birders. ABA contributes to bird and bird habitat conservation through programs that include young birder mentoring, scholarships, birding tours, and community weekends. For more info, see aba.org. You know, I've been seeing a lot of punk rock Blue Jays lately. Ever see like the mountain ones that have the, you know, they have like a mohawk. I call them punk rock Blue Jays. Spent a lot of them around, so they're really cool. Okay, what am I going to play now? Oh yeah, I'm going to play you more Dead Boys. Of course, in honor of Cheetah Chrome, we're going to hear Ain't It Fun. It's KFJC. Reject Girl in for Cynthia Lombard until 10 o'clock.

0: Broadcasting from Foothill College, this is KFJC Los Altos Hills. It's 9 p.m. Tickets for Laurie Anderson this Friday are coming up very soon.
1: Okay, www.bignalgas.com. Hi, my mother.
2: Oh, no.
1: Why don't you knock?

KFJC, Jeff Mertens. We heard Hyper Kinetish. Kinetish? This is how you'd say it. That's from a 10-inch up here. He's from Belgium. Ahead of that, Bolshoi with Happy Boy from the LP Giants. Manic Hispanic, I Want Some Chon Chon, National City. And yeah, we all know what that's a parody of. Back in Brown. And ahead of that, The Quality with Cement from The Quality EP, something new up here in Current. And The Dead Boys, Ain't It Fun, started us out from a while back, kind of concluding our little tribute to Cheetah Chrome tonight from We Have Come For Your Children, their second album. I am Reject Girl, filling in for Cynthia Lombard tonight until 10 p.m. And a little business to take care of here. Mildred Howard, Poetics of Memory, is the first major museum exhibition to celebrate the works of the Bay Area artist. On view are five decades of famed collages, found object sculptures, and immersive installations that explore the African-American experience. Blending personal memory and collective history, this exhibit is on display through October 18th at the Oakland Museum of California. See museumca.org for more info. And we're going to go ahead and give away those Laurie Anderson tickets for this Friday at the Curran Theater in San Francisco. Show's at 8 o'clock. I have a pair of those tickets to give away. So Laurie Anderson and the Republic of Love and Sex Mob is opening. So give me a call, 650-941-2500, and I will pick the second caller if you want to go. And right now, here's James Chance and the Contortions. Sorry, Maybelline, I could not reach those Laurie Anderson records with my short arms.

constant contact with each other, wherever we may be, where we can contact our friends anywhere on Earth, even if we don't know their actual physical location. It will be possible in that age, perhaps only 50 years from now, for a man to conduct his business from Tahiti or Bali just as well as he could from London.

0: Men will no longer commute. They will communicate. They won't have to travel for business anymore. They'll only travel for pleasure. I only hope that when that day comes and when the city is abolished, the whole world isn't turned into one giant suburb.
1: It's KFGC, and we just heard Crank with L'Amour, and ahead of that, we heard Channel 3, You Make Me Feel Cheap from Fear of Life. It's been way too long since I played that record, and Problematic, something new from them. I believe that's, yeah, something new. It's up here in our current, and pretty cool stuff. We heard Personal Feud, and great title of that record, Back in Jail on Dumbest Records, another great name for a label. A Blind History gave us Bigger Black. That was a really cool 10-inch, and yeah, that was instrumental stuff, but I thought it was good. I liked it. Brother JT3 gave us Be With Us from Spirituals on Drag City. That was something in our recurrence. That's records that certain DJs decide, you know, we need to hear these again. We need to revisit these. So we put them in our recurrent bin. And it's, you know, I've been here long enough now. This is actually my 30th year. I'm dating myself here. But I remember when some of these records came out. And I think I remember that, but I remember seeing Brother JT and Vibrolux like in 1996, I think. Yeah, that was the first year. That was when I joined. I was young back then. And James Chance started us out with Don't Stop Till You Get Enough from Live à Bandouche and Live at the Bandouche, but it's Live à Bandouche, you'd say in French. I have that record. It's a totally great one. That is all we heard. I am Reject Girl. I have been having a blast tonight filling in for Cynthia Lombard on Too Cool for School. And you can continue, hopefully. Well, I hope you had a good time listening. I had some calls. Thank you. But I know if you stick around and listen to Ross Babbo, I am so tired and sleep deprived. Ross Babbo, and how I've known him 30 years. I guess I'm old. Ross Babbo and the Mobius Strip. I don't have a gray beard. 10 p.m. to 2 a.m. He said something like, don't be hating on us gray beards. Anyway, Ross Babbo, 10 p.m. to 2 a.m. here on KFJC. He will take you on the Mobius Strip. I feel like I've been riding on the Mobius Strip all day or something because I'm so out of it and tired. And I had a hell commute this morning. And today made me want to kill myself, seriously. But I got to come up here and do a show, and that's always the best. So stick around for Ross Babbo and the Mobius Strip, playing all kinds of reggae and dub and some of my favorite stuff here on KFJC until 2 a.m. Yeah. And right now, this is Laughing Corpse. Let's hear some hardcore. This is Chapter 7. It's 89.7 KFJC, your wave of the West.

KFJC, Zorn, Curse of the Black Witch from Return to Castle Death. And ahead of that, Laughing Corpse with Chapter 7, Beyond Recognition. That is all we heard. I am Reject Girl, getting ready to sign off here. It's been great filling in for Cynthia Lombard tonight on Too Cool for School. 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Right now, this is the Darts from their latest Snake Oil. We're going to hear Spy Girl. And until next time, as I used to say back in the days of punk rock high, go get drunk and bash your brains against the wall. It's KFJC. Stick around for Ross Babbo.

0: I was tripping and the guy next to me freaked out, you know. From the real world freaked out and just was reborn. And I got into his freak and what it was all about, and his body became completely, he could do nothing with his body.
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0: Here we go. There we go. Sorry. 89.7. That's what I'm trying to say.
1: 89.7. It's KFJC. It's the Roots Architects. Just prior and now in the background while I talk to you, good evening. Roots Architects from Dub Till Now. We heard their classic track, 45 Charles Street Dub.
0: Of course we did.
1: 45 Charles Street. And Scientist starting things off, the Suffer Dub from the 1999 dub.
0: Yes.
1: Yes.
0: All right.
1: Well, good evening. It's 89.7 KFJC. It's the Mobius Strip Inversion. I'm your host, Ross Bobo. O with an O at the end. Mobius Strip Inversion. Welcome back. Wow, haven't been here in a while. Feels good to be back. Welcome to autumn, by the way, everyone. Autumn is here. Greet autumn and with open arms. Thank you, autumn. Thank you for tuning in. Thank you for hanging out at KFJC. 89.7kfjc.org. Special thanks to Reject Girl. Reject Girl. Tremendous as heck. Well done. Filling in for Cynthia Lombard. Too cool for school. She gets to enjoy the motorcade Cynthia Lombard left for her. Travel safely into the night. Reject Girl. I'll be here until 2 a.m. Mobius Strip Inversion will turn Tuesday into Wednesday. And at 2 a.m. Wednesday, Sluggo emerges from his vault, his secret vault. Out in the woods, up in the hills, he comes forward, Sluggo, 2-6 Super Mix. That's what's in store for us. It's going to be great. Happy to be back. I got some reggae music, some Lover's Rock for 1040, and lots of new and exciting things here added to the KFJC library that we will be sampling together. Thanks if you dropped by any of the penny pitches any of the last 3 weeks. They were huge successes. Great to see all you folks out there hanging out, rubbing elbows with us, spreading the KFJC merch around. Nice. Thanks. Thank you. Thank you. Getting your change on. Cool. We will continue with a double Red, Gold, and Green record, the Natural High Bongo Man Collection. And this one's called Ring-a-Ting by Prince Jazbo. It's 89.7. It's KFJC.

0: Where I and I belong?
1: Check it out, I.
0: West?
1: Sinaya.
0: But I and I know India.
1: No, I.
0: Then which country I and I belong?
1: Check it out, now.
0: Watch out. I got three Sinaya original players.
1: Scene.
0: Try to find out what I and I is all about. In the meantime, Obela G and watch some music for I.
1: I really.

0: Okay, there we go.
1: 89.7. It's KFJC. Music there from Cosmic Shuffling.
0: Cosmic Shuffling?
1: Yeah. A new album called Lovenaut's Odyssey. Freshly added here. 89.7. Dub out of Switzerland.
0: Why not?
1: It's international. We're international. Makes perfect sense. Cosmic Shuffling. That track, Aldebaran, from the Lovenaut's Odyssey. Also, Prince Jasbo, his track, Ringeting, part of the Natural High Bongo Man collection.
0: All right, a lot of information here. I'm Ross Bobo. It's Mobius Strip Inversion,
1: inverting until 2 a.m. Welcome aboard. Thank you for hanging out. First, the San Francisco Opera Guild education programs work to support and develop young artists with a variety of learning experiences for youth throughout the year. Programs for specific age groups include musical storytelling, seasonal song productions, school residencies, a summer conservatory opera camp, and weekly opera scouts activities. For additional info, go to sfopera.com. Yeah, I'm personally fond of the storytelling. Let me tell you also, while I have your attention, that I'll be giving tickets away slightly later in the show, maybe an hour or so, maybe a little less, sometime in the 11 o'clock hour. Kruder and Dorfmeister 30th Anniversary Tour is happening Friday, September 25th at the Fox Theater, which is at 1807 Telegraph Avenue in Oakland. It's an all-ages show at 8 p.m. Friday, September 25th, Kruder and Dorfmeister 30th Anniversary Tour.
0: Hey!
1: That sounds interesting. Stay tuned for tickets later, not much later, in this show. Currently, let's enjoy music from The Revolutionaries, their track Ride On Marcus version, from the drum sound More Gems from Channel 1 Dub Room. It's 89.7. It's KFJC.

0: 89.7 KFJC. All right. Rocking out with Cuddy Ranks right now. His track, Wealth, part of the No Competition CD. We'll let that loop a little bit. I got some information for you. We just heard from Ross Allah as well. Ross Allah. His track, Jaja Bird, part of the Heaven Is My Roof LP. Tapazuke dropped by, singing about the man from Basra. Title track to that album. Revolutionaries started off our set. Their track, Ride On Marcus Version. That's on Drum Sound. More gems from Channel 1 Dub Room. Okay. My name's Ross Babbo. I'm here until 2 a.m. It's the Mobius Strip Inversion. KFJC. Cool things happening, celebrating 100 years of John Coltrane. Friday, September 25th at 10 a.m. To quote John Coltrane, creativity is about taking risks and embracing the unknown. So 100 years after his birth in Hamlet, North Carolina, KFJC looks back at the impact of John Coltrane and explores the innovation and spiritual dimension that defined his music and universally transformed music as well. Hosted by Oligarch. Well done, Oligarch. Looking forward to that Friday morning on the Jazz Collective. Oligarch, graduate of the Ross Babbo DJ Academy. Soaring to new heights. Oligarch, Friday morning, 10 a.m. Check him out. All right, coming up in the 11 o'clock hour, tickets. You and a friend can go see the Kruder and Dorfmeister 30th anniversary tour Friday, September 25th as well at 8 p.m. at the Fox Theater up in Oakland, 1807 Telegraph Avenue in Oakland. It's an all-ages show. You and a friend, stay tuned. That'll be fun. Where were you 30 years ago? Reject Girl and I were just kicking it out, getting our little DJ wings, our little DJ water wings 30 years ago. Uh-huh. Music as well, coming up next.
1: That's right.
0: What's next, you ask? I reply, Lover's Rock is what's next.
1: I was
0: 30 years away. I'm back now. Welcome back, Lovers. Special request, kick things off, Sanchez from the Penthouse Classics LP. Sanchez singing One in a Million. Like yourself, it's 89.7 KFJC.

broadcasting from Foothill College. This is KFJC, Los Altos Hills, and I didn't say my name. Okay. This is Steve Von Till, broadcasting from Foothill College. This is KFJC, Los Altos Hills.

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1: 89.7 KFJC. And music there from Kruder and Dorfmeister, their Shakataka Doodub, part of the Earthrise Ninja Part 2. That's cool. That's a brief warm-up and a teaser for you, so stay tuned momentarily. Also tell you that Barry Brown closed out our Lover's Rock set, Barry Brown, with his track Give Love from the Studio One Rub-A-Dub out on Soul Jazz Records. And then several folks ran on this rhythm together. We heard Barrington Levy, his track Here I Come. Toyon also singing Pawn Me Bike Back from Toyon's Every Posse Want Me. Carlton Livingston started that rhythm off. If This Girl Was Mine from his 100 Weight of Collie Weed. We started things off with Sanchez One in a Million from the Penthouse Classics. That's the special request we have here. 89.7 KFJC Lovers Rock every 10:40. When I'm around, Mobius Strip Inversion inverts myself and Preston Peace. We trade it off. And I'm here every other week, hopefully, as we go forward. And now, as I was just mentioning, Kruder and Dorfmeister are having their 30th anniversary tour. And you and a friend could go check that out. That's happening Friday, September 25th. 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

0: 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It's KFJC, KFJC.org as well. Welcome back. We just enjoyed music from Elliot Lip.
1: There it is.
0: A double 12-inch record on Screamin' Yellow vinyl. Mustard Yellow. Elliot Lip. It's titled Encounters. And we just enjoyed Young Alpine.
1: Yeah. I was digging that.
0: Still am digging that. Elliot Lip. Also music from Don's CM. The album is the Berlin Tokyo Shopping Mall Elevator. And we heard the Synth History intro. And a couple from Kruder and Dorfmeister. Deep Doo-Doo Parts 1 and 2 from Ninja Cuts Funk Jazz, and Shack Attack a Doo-Dub from the Earthrise Ninja Part 2. Kruder and Dorfmeister 30th Anniversary Tour happening Friday, September 25th up in Oakland at the Fox Theater. It's an all-ages show. Fox Theater, 1807 Telegraph Avenue in Oakland. Special congratulations to Julie winning the tickets. She and a friend will go to enjoy that show, courtesy of KFJC, Kruder and Dorfmeister 30th Anniversary Tour.
1: 30 years ago.
0: All right. 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
1: Huh?
0: We'll turn it up together as we enjoy Lagos and Abagwagwa. Their track, Achaman, from the Island Slang album.
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Ma chowo flesa. 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Ha. 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Bo asama.

0: All right. Baba Commandant and the Mandingo Band right there on 89.7 KFJC, their track Bobira from the Siraba Kele album, freshly added here at 89.7. Also, Lagos and Abagwagwa from their Island Slang LP, we heard Achaman.
1: Achaman!
0: That's all we heard most recently. I'm your host, Ross Babbo. It is the Mobius Strip Inversion, winding our way towards Wednesday. Thanks for hanging out. Thanks for chilling. And thanks for being part of the KFJC experience. KFJC about to kick off our October fundraiser and fall fundraiser. And if you've already been to the Penny Pitch, you're way ahead of the game. So thanks for coming out to the Penny Pitches. They were a lot of fun. We enjoyed that very much. We enjoyed meeting you guys. And anyway, let's move forward, ever backward, never. Oh yeah, I was going to tell you about the International Collective. This whole thing got me fired up. The Baba Commandant and the Lagos and Abagwagwa, both of them made me run down through the pit over to the International Collections CDs and grabbed four or five things from there for us to enjoy during our next set. While I tell you that the International Collective happens every Thursday at 10 a.m., so you can enjoy all the finest international flavors brought to you by a rotating cast of characters, Thursday mornings, 10 a.m. until 2. International Lee, we will enjoy next. The first of the CDs that I found is called The Rough Guide to African Rap. We have a lot of these rough guides over there, all over the world, rough guides. And this one, African Rap, this one by Reggie Rockstone. His track, I Mo Da Anna, 89.7 KFJC.

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89.7 KFJC music here from K-Alexi. K-Alexi Warehouse Tracks, the name of the album. That one was Club Dread. Of course it was. K-Alexi. Also, oh, we were on a road trip there, a long international road trip, and we just ended up in Chicago, with K-Alexi and Club Dread. We heard Societe 25. They are from, based in the UK, but they're, I think, singing in Turkish. So there you go. So Societe 25, we heard their track Yan from the Yegara LP. Mm-hmm. We heard some Unknown Villagers over in Bali. Unknown Villagers with the Night Village Barong number 1, as well as the Gamelan Gabor number 1. Both of those found on the Night Recordings from Bali International Collection that we had there. Unknown Villagers. Then we traveled down into Soweto, South Africa, where we enjoyed the album Indestructible Beat of Soweto. Ngane Ziamfisa no Kambalamvelasilo gave us Sini Lindil, which means we are waiting for you. We also went all the way up to the Congo for Congotronics Part 2 with Basokin featuring Mi Amor, and they gave us the track Malume. We dropped back to, came back to the Bay Area for Jay Stone. Jay Stone freshly added LP called Stone Stew. We heard Non-GMO featuring Happy Nina. Thank you, Jay Stone. And Reggie Rockstone started things off. Reggie Rockstone is in Ghana, or at least he was when he contributed to the Rough Guide to African Rap album. Reggie Rockstone giving us the Aye Mo Diana track. So there you go, internationally. And back again, we just toured the African continent a bit, and then over to Bali, and then Chicago. Where to next, you ask? I say, let's just check in on Wednesday. We have made it to Wednesday. Welcome across to Wednesday. Thank you for coming over. I'm Ross Bobo. It's Mobius Strip Inversion for another hour and 45 minutes. Sluggo in the house, 2 until 6 Supermix. It's actually rebroadcast. Sluggo, 2 until 6 Supermix, but Morris Minor, live and direct here in the house, 6 until 10, your Wednesday morning. That'll be fun. Never a dull moment when Morris Minor is in the house, 6 until 10. So let's check that. That's exciting. Next up, music from Hackney Electronica. Their track, The One, part of Synaptic Shadows, A Journey Through the Circuit. It's 89.7. KFJC.

KFJC is the one. 89.7. Music there from Hackney Electronica. Their track, The One, from Synaptic Shadows, A Journey Through the Circuit. That's all we heard most recently. I Am Ross Babo, Mobius Strip Inversion. Letting you know that the West Valley Community Services serves low-income and unhoused individuals and families in the communities of Cupertino, Saratoga, West San Jose, Los Gatos, Monte Sereno, and the surrounding mountain regions. 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Let's move next into music from Cosmica Bandida, their Fieras LP. And we will enjoy La Selva Es Su Llama. 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
1: Roscoe
0: singing You're the Dream. Part of an album called Rare Soul Uncovered, 40th anniversary, curated by Northern Soul DJ Dave Evison. Well done, Dave. Roscoe Shelton singing right there. Also, Jimmy Church singing My Faith in You, also from that same album. Such short tracks caught me off guard, and it just slipped right over there. So, lucky us, we got Double Dip, Rare Soul. We also had music from Radio Kutipa and their album's called Tanupa, and the track we heard was Puma.
1: I like that.
0: That was fun. Ladonia in there. Ladonia. God, I love Ladonia. Ladonia Corrientes, the name of that. Double LP freshly added from Ladonia. We heard La Mentira y La Verdad. The Liar and the Truth. Truth and the Lies, Cosmica Bandida, also in our set. Fieras, the name of that album. Cosmica Bandida, based in Munich. Wouldn't have known that. And we heard La Selva es su llama. Started things off with Hackney Electronica, way back 30 minutes or so ago. Synaptic Shadows, the name of the album. We heard The One. I'm Ross Bobo, the one with you until 2 a.m. It's Mobius Strip Inversion. Wednesday's cool. What's happening Wednesday? Ann Arbor, All British Music Show, 10 a.m. until 2. And Dominic Tricks Show, 2 p.m. until 6. Well, technically 5. Captain Jack, 5 until 6. There you go. Wednesday, midday, afternoon. There you go. J Omega in the house, 7 until 10. Hosting Diabolically Opposed this week. He and Brian Damage trading things off. So there you go. That's your Wednesday midday breakdown. Let's enjoy breaking down with Edgar, his track Teoria, part of the Pavor album. Edgar, give it to us. 89.7 KFJC.

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Yeah.

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He said I had chitlin' money and a taste for caviar. The furniture man came on Tuesday, took away my bedroom set. He said I'd had the stuff for 6 months and I didn't even agree to pay him yet.

0: Are we?
1: There we go. There we go. Sorry. I was hanging out. Mildred Anderson, right there on 89.7. Mildred Anderson, singing about hard times from her No More in Life CD. Mildred. Thank you, Mildred. That was really cool. Also, Magic Castles.
0: Magic Castles?
1: Yes, Magic Castles. The Lore of the Mysticore. The name of the album, and we heard their track, Ballad of the Golden Bird. Magic Castles, right around the top of the hour. A certain Frank dropped by. The album is Nothing. Certain Frank gave us Donde Vas. Good question. Boards of Canada dropped by. Boards of Canada's Inferno album, freshly added. We heard their track, The Word Becomes Flesh. Boards of Canada. CIA Debutante was also in our set from their Trespass album, and Danube Band was the track we selected. And started things off with Edgar from the Pavor album. We heard Teoria. Okay, I'm Ross Bobo. It's the Mobius Strip Inversion. It's the final hour, the final 48 minutes or so. And thanks for hanging out. Thanks for staying up late. Thanks for getting up early. Whatever you're doing, KFJC is here for you. DJ Friendly hosting the International Music Collective. If you've been enjoying the international flavors, well, saddle up with DJ Friendly's four-hour extravaganza Thursday, 10 a.m. until 2. I think I mentioned the International Collective, but I did not mention DJ Friendly is this week's host. So there you go. Let's keep this female vocal blues vibe going with a couple more. Here's Shamika Copeland. She is going to turn the heat up. And her track, where was it? It is Your Mama's Talking. Show enough, 89.7. TFJC.

89.7. Your source for gals playing the blues. KFJC and music from Galia. G-H-A-L-I-A. Galia. Her album Mississippi Blend. And we heard Lucky Number. Also, music from Shamika Copeland. Shamika, I think this was her debut album, 1998. Shamika, Turn the Heat Up. Her track, Your Mama's Talking. Thank you, Shamika. And just on the other side of that break, we also heard Mildred Anderson, No More in Life, Mildred, singing about hard times. So there you go. That was cool. Gals singing the blues. I'm Ross Bobo, singing the blues. Not really. I'm happy. Cheery. Feeling tremendous, actually. 1:22 a.m. I'm here till 2, so the time is drawing near. Just let me tell you that the Mid-Peninsula Regional Open Space District, they offer an average of 80 guided outdoor activities per season. Led by trained docent naturalists, these events are always free and most do not require advance registration. Included are scenic hikes, nature journaling, flower walks, trail biking, and bird and wildlife watching field trips. For a full description, go to openspace.org/events/guided activities. All right, I will continue guiding us musically. Music next from the James Rocket as we celebrate Autumn 89.

89.7. It's KFJC. That was music from Dile Mastronada y La Tripulación Cosmica. Their track Asino. It's part of the Sleepwalk album. Also music from La Peste. La Peste. Don't want to die in my sleep tonight. I don't. I do not want that at all. I Don't Know Right From Wrong is the name of the album. Lost La Peste, 1976 through 79. Also music from Face Kicker. Possibly my new favorite band, Face Kicker. Needle in the Red, the name of the album. And we heard Smear It. The James Rocket started things off, their track Autumn on the Scene album. My name's Ross Bobo. I'm packing it up. I'm shipping it out. I'm bailing hardcore out of here at 2 a.m. I've had a blast picking tunes, throwing down the platters, having fun with you. KFJC, massive. We love you. Thanks for tuning in. Stay tuned for Sluggo. Sluggo 2 to 6 Super Mix. And then Morris Minor live and direct 6 until 10. Your Wednesday will unfold beautifully. Welcome to Wednesday. We have both made it. We will continue forward, ever, backward, never. KFJC never sleeps. However, music next from Doc Sleep. Doc Sleep, Cloud Sight Fade. That's hard for me to say. Cloud Sight Fade is the name of the album. We will enjoy Water Sign. Catch you in 2 weeks, Ross Bobo, bidding you farewell. And keep it locked, as always, right here, 89.7 KFJC.

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air about a month ago. 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We're hearing Synthetic Sunshine. Music from Claude Perraudin. 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Stay tuned.

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Have you ever stopped to think about the convenience of FM? 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All you do is listen. And speaking of music, here's one of my latest recordings. I hope you like it.

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Welcome back. Thanks for staying tuned. My name's Sluggo. I'll be here until 7, bringing vinyl your way. It's all vinyl, all day, all vinyl. Scheduled at least until Thursday morning. So, is that more? I guess it's more reason to listen. I don't know. It's not really a stretch to play vinyl. It's always my favorite medium. The easiest, for sure, to cue up and handle. But yeah, it's what you got coming, vinyl. Also, you might be interested in this, maybe. The San Mateo County Youth Engagement and Advocacy, or YEA, Y-E-A, program serves youth by providing education to the community regarding the needs of teen victims and the importance of building healthy relationships. YEA is a collaborative program of Rape Trauma Services, CORA, and the Victim Services Division of the District Attorney's Office. Details on that, 650-599-7479. Heading into a new piece of vinyl to the station called from a band, not the only band named Watch Out, but one of the bands named Watch Out. KFJC.

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Tuesday afternoon. Just heard from Age Wolf versus Athletic Automation. 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From a 10-inch, we heard Insect Arc. Track Long Arms. Back at the start of the show, Watch Out, we heard for that Mythos and Stargazer, as well as what we're hearing right now for the Music Bed, Claude Perraudin. Got a couple of questions about this track last time I played it, so it is one of those that really lodges in your head, so watch out. Anyway, all vinyl in the foreseeable future. I can only see today, really. But I know Cynthia Lombard will have vinyl for you coming up at 7. Vinyl after that, I think, until Thursday morning. Stay tuned to see what it all means. I'm letting you know that I may be the first to break the chain coming up here in the 3 o'clock hour. But not playing vinyl. What does it mean? 78s. I think they're mostly shellac. We're going to hear from some 78s. So stay tuned for that. Coming up, another 10-inch called A Challenge of Honor versus Pretorio. I think we're hearing the Pretorio side. Sorry, the Challenge of Honor sign. It's KFGC.

altered from a challenge of honor. A 10-inch. And I heard Hadrian's Wall Part 2. Let you know about the Deaf and Disabled Telecommunications Program. It's a consumer program of the California Public Utilities Commission. That's the Deaf and Disabled Telecommunications Program, or DDTP. Anyway, they provide telecommunications equipment and services for individuals certified as having hearing, vision, movement, cognitive, and speech difficulties. Information, application, all that can be found at ddtp.org. Well, I've got the portable 78 player sitting here in the studio. I'm going to see if I can switch out trusty turntable 3 to a 78 needle. So after the top of the hour, I think we may hear some 78. Stay tuned for that. Switching it up to shellac, man. Anyway, some Kutchin up next. Skip JC.

0: Stop it! Stop it! What the hell is wrong with you people? You there! Stop that! Stop that! Stop that gibberish nonsense! What is this?
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2: That's the best. That's the very best.

It's 89.7 KFGC. Just heard from Ron Morelli. Piece of vinyl new to the station called Disappear. There's some good sounds on it. Two vinyl set there. I think we heard Squeeze. Also heard from Nico there. I think you already put that one away. Wrap Your Troubles in Dreams. I think that's what we heard there. What we're hearing now, you might be able to pick up in the background, is the portable 78 player spinning around. I'm going to move the microphone closer. And I'm bending down, giving you action. Anyway, that hasn't been, obviously, needle's not dropped on that yet. But it will be shortly. I was going to do that at the top of the hour and realized the air conditioner was on full blast. And this is one you have to mic up old-fashioned. So doing that right now. But it is vinyl-thon. That's why I thought, I'd pull out some 78s. Something else to keep in mind when thinking about KFGC is Month of Mayhem. Here's one to put on your calendar. Saturday, Mayhem 18th. It's the KFGC Surf Battle. 13 surf bands in 4 hours in San Jose. Often the pickings are scarce in the South Bay, but here you are. Art Boutique, 44 Race Street, San Jose. 6 to 10 p.m. on Saturday, Mayhem the 18th. That's the KFGC Surf Battle. Always fun to hang out at those things. All right. Let's head into the 78. Now, this one is from a group called the Cavaliers. It's called Too Many Parties and Too Many Pals. It's your Wave of the West, KFGC.

grabbed it here. Full of Japanese characters, but it does say in very small print, Pacific Bureau of New Musical Study, made in USA. So probably Japanese sounds made for the American market, perhaps. It's on Tokyo Records. Cavaliers before that with Too Many Parties and Too Many Pals. I think that one came off of Columbia. Well, hey, I'm Sluggo. You're in the middle of Vinylthon 2019. Looks like it'll be going for about a week here at KFGC. Probably till Thursday morning. Right now I'm kneeling down in front of the god of the 78 portable turntable, which I have the mic stretched out to, and I'm staring at a poster right in front of me. It says Rapid Decline. You know what it means. Live in the KFGC pit, Saturday, April 27th, 3 p.m. Looks like Honey Bear, Teacher's Aids might be around, so who knows what could perhaps transpire. That's this Saturday, 3 p.m. All right, gonna head into some more 78s. This one sounds real good. Sons of the Pioneers on your Wave of the West, KFJZ.

and wait.

0: Fine 89, 89, 7, KFJC. Going 78 here. Best I can make out on that was Grace Amamela, Song of Arirang, A-R-I-R-A-N-G. Korean, traditional Korean folk song, I think. In front of that one, a real nice sounding 78 on the Savoy label, and a really cool label on this called Salute to Fats. This was Johnny Guarani, G-U-A-R-N-I-E-R-I, Guarani's All-Star Orchestra. Salute to Fats, that was pretty cool. What else did we have in here? Oh yeah, the Weavers, real nice. Weavers there with Gordon Jenkins and his orchestra. Good Night Irene. Something from Les Paul, Chicken Reel. It's on the Capitol purple label. Oh yeah, this one, Catherine Grayson, What's Wrong With Me. Girl, nothing's wrong with you, it's all good. Shame, shame, shame, girl shaming. But then, shame on the guys on this. Why do they always say no? That's Lawrence Piano Roll Cook and his player piano and orchestra, sung by the Jim Dandies. Take that for what it was, please. We heard Cool Water, Sons of the Pioneers. I think I told you about that. There is still time if you've considered joining the station. The quarter starts, and I think if you were to come up here tomorrow, Wednesday, 7:30 p.m., and go to the class, I think you can still then register, and it'll all be legal, and you can start doing it if that's something you're procrastinating on. Tomorrow, 7:30 p.m. I think is the last ditch time for this quarter. Anyone can join KFJC if you want it bad enough. Something I want bad enough is coming up next. Another 78 narrated by Tom Lewis. We're going to learn how to train your parakeet to talk. It's KFJC. 78.
1: This training record is designed primarily to teach your parakeet how to talk. Some people doubt that parakeets, or budgie birds, can actually talk. In a few moments, you will hear Peter Parker say a nursery rhyme and a Bible quotation. He will count to 10 for you and ask if it's going to rain today. He will laugh and cough, as humans do, and call you sweetheart. Peter has a vocabulary of over 400 words. On side two of this record are sections of words repeated over and over again. Choose one section that you wish the bird to learn and play it several times each day. The room should be quiet during these lesson times with the bird in his cage or on a perch near the speaker. Adjust the volume and tone controls on your phonograph so the voice is fairly loud and distinct. Notice how slow and exaggerated the teaching voice is. This is necessary, as the parakeet will imitate this voice at a much faster rate. It may be several weeks before the bird will say his first words. Once this is accomplished, however, new words come much more rapidly, sometimes being learned in a few days. The average bird says his first words when he is 4 months old. The first sign of talking will be squawking and chattering with the accent of the words being learned. Then vowels and syllables will appear, and finally, the complete word. Now for your amusement and amazement, here is little Peter Parker.
2: Peter.

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Take a bite. Take a bite. Take a bite. Take a bite. Take a bite. Take a bite. Take a bite. Take a bite. Take a bite. Take a bite. Take a bite. Take a bite. Take a bite. Take a bite. Take a bite.

89.7 KFJC. Been hearing from a superimposition of 78s. Heard in your hearing right now, Daniel Hunt's. Something put out maybe in 2010 on 78. And heard from Tom Lewis about training your parakeet. This one is off of Custom Sound Recording Studios in Evanston, Illinois. My name is Sluggo. It's Vinylthon, all vinyl or shellac or what have you. Over a week of it, or a week of it, maybe, I don't know. Lots of it. Lots of vinyl, because why not? While I still got you here, I wanted to let you know about the Sea Ranch. It's an exhibit that explores the unique Northern California coastal community that was designed by a small group of Bay Area architects and designers in the early 1960s. Featuring original sketches and drawings, archival images, and a full-scale architectural replica, the Sea Ranch is about architecture, environment, and the mid-century idealism that took it from idea to reality. Exhibition is on view at SF MoMA through June 2nd. More details are, of course, available at sfmoma.org. All right, I'm going to slap this next 78 on, maybe the last one we get in, with a title like The Little Boy and the Old Man. I had to see exactly what was going on. Frankie Lane and Jimmy Boyd, the emo singers of their day, maybe. It's on Columbia Records 78.

girls round, but I never did find where a bluebird is found.

heard them say, little people say, hey, say, throughout.

This is Roger Williams with a word about radio, the sound of year-round pleasure. 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

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On your radio dial, just heard from Woody Guthrie, Pretty Boy Floyd. 10 Inch from Husky Rescue before that. In front of that, a couple extra 70H I squeezed in, John Steele and John and Sandra Steele. They all recorded To Beat the Band on Damon. And otherwise, I already told you about the Frankie Lane and Jimmy Boyd. Just about all the 70H I could fit into most of an hour. A lot of these, I always like kind of trying to figure out where these things came from. 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East Coast, Baltimore, Maryland, WCAO broadcasting CBS affiliate during the 30s and 40s. So that's cool. So much going on at KFGC, kfgc.org. You can get everything you're looking for. Here's a cool thing. John St. Pelvin and Paul Metzger doing a live mic Monday, April 22nd, 8 p.m. Another one not to be missed. Monday, April 22nd at 8 p.m. John St. Pelvin and Paul Metzger on KFGC. Going to head into, I guess this is new in the library. It's a double 10-inch set. From John St. Pelvin. As long as we're talking about that, let's hit this up to Wave of the West, KFGC.

KFGC. Just started up a piece from IE, Art for War's Sake. But more importantly, we just heard from John St. Pelvin. Nice 10-inch

My name's Sluggo. I'll be here till 6 playing vinyl, and then another hour playing the vinyl from the vault till 7 p.m. Wanting to let you know right now about something called Vegilution. Vegilution is a 6-acre organic farm and community gathering space in East San Jose. 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And it's located on the Emma Prush Farm Park. Vegilution offers a fresh produce stand, youth garden, monthly cooking classes, and volunteer opportunities on the working farm. 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Vinylthon 2019, playing all vinyl today. Gonna get out of the way for this IE, and thinking we might mix in some other stuff in here too. So let's see what happens.

family together of being of the flavor of banquet on you. All happiness and that eternity for the universe promised by our ever-living poet. When 4:20, the sun enters the sign of the lion, more than one, under the bronze leaves, he coats with gold, let the counterweights be removed, as the sense of Kedar, after the fall of Rome, has leverage, so gaze on now, and black. Because the sun has come on. My mother's children.

country all about is covered with jewels. Humbly, with rows of jewels. And the feather revels in the scandal of the wing. Praise, deserved by beauty's youth. If thou could dance her with studs of silver, instead of sand, pearls, gems, out of the bronze tree, comes a great brute of voices, sending forth the smell. This fair child of mine, roses and bitumen, makes my old excuse. Even of the gift of song, all night, the trees bearing flowers and fruit, thunder and fluting in the room, abounding with birds, of camphor, in the vineyard of Engedi. This were to be new made, and thou art old. Oh, what ease in our ways, walls of silver, gold, and metal. Thou hast dumb eyes. Behold how I fare, and by all the roads of all the earth, the stranger to his ways, both our best. Lo, in the Orient, when the gracious light, our cedars and our rafters, lift up his burning head, and like a transparent fruit, shall doth homage to his new appearing sight with honor and dignity. Born, so is my love among the daughters, serving with looks his sacred majesty. And dignity have I built myself on three great seasons. Sun, the fire, set down, and it promises well, resembling strong youth, the true middle age. The soil whereon I have established marble and glass, the banqueting house, what a labor of giants,

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Deny the thou self love to any, winding downwards and upwards into the unknown, marked in darkness. Or so unprovident. At the pure eyes of day, over dawn. Grant, thou wilt, thou art beloved of many. Yet, like tropical leaves transported in the light of wine rendered in blue pigment, like an articulate painting, fame, master of assault, so possessed with murderous hate, with a force urging fate, and the commonwealth on an even beam, sacred smell. Arise, my love, I shall how frail our shelter of leaves. And, oh my dove, I shall not trace the great boughs of towns on the slopes with powder of coral. Insidious night, let me see thy countenance. Let me hear thy voice, that revelation of the wilderness, of living among you. Shall I compare thee to a summer's day, made down in the distant valley, with vines? For our vines have tender arabesque, and my strength among you, mine, the Book of the Dead. Read it among the lilies, like an overturned lamp, shake the darling buds of May, and the idea of pure assault holds its disguise in the daylight, and be thou like a rose or a young heart upon the mountains, and summer's leaf that all too short a day. So I haunted the city of your dreams. I sought him, but I found him not. I will rise now and establish in the desolate market the pure commerce of my soul. I will seek him among you invisible, whose heart the eye of heaven shines, and insistence as a fire of thorns in the gale. So about the city, the city of your dreams, to whom I said, saw ye him whom my soul loveth, in the delight of salt, the mind shakes its tumult of spears. But I found him whom my soul loveth, and every fair, some time declined, until I had brought him into my mother's house, with salt, till I revive the dead mouth of desire. But thy eternal summer shall not, but thy eternal summer shall not fade, rose. And by the pines of the field, he who has not traced thirst and drunk the water of the sand, who is this? Out of the wilderness, in a single robe and pure among you, perfumed with myrrh, for another year among you, small powders of the nation. Nor shall death brag, my glory is upon the sea, my strength is amongst you, score valiant men are about it. They all hold swords, being expert in war. Every man hath his sword upon his thigh, carved of fear, so long as men can breathe, or eyes of silver, the bottom thereof of gold, the covering of it of purple, the mist thereof being carried
so long live death, and this gives light in busy lands of the great silence. This is Zion, in busy lands with the locusts at noon, now the lion's paws crowns him in the day of his espousal, and in the day of the gladness, I tread, you tread, in the land of high slopes, my love. Behold, thou art fair, and we step over the gown of the queen within thy locks. Thy hair is as all ablaze with two brown stripes from the mouth of Gilead. Pluck the keen teeth from the fierce tiger's jaws, gnawing last the dead in her blood. Everyone their sin, let the truth be healed for us. Thy lips make glad and sorry truth, and thou speakest in grace. Thy temples are like a piece of a pomegranate, how under the wild rose is there no more grace to the world, to the wide world, and all her stated sweet. Rises the wind and the sea wind, 2,000 musters, all sealed, those mighty men, those to drive. Or like two young roes that are twins, when man goes out at a barley harvest, among the lilies. O carve not with thy hours, my love's fair brow, away. I will get me to the mountain of myrrh, and here at my door are seated these kings, nor draw no line to there with thine antique pen. The assayer of weights and measures comes down the imposing rivers. Me, my spouse, look from the top of the mountain. Come, we are amazed at you. Done. For beauty's pattern to succeeding men, you have told us but lies. I have ravished my heart, instigator of strife and of discord, stain of thy neck. A woman's face, with nature's own hand painted, cracked the nut of my eye. Hast thou, the master mistress of my passion, my heart, twittered with joy under the splendor of the quicklime. Thy lips, O my spouse, drop as the honeycomb. The bird sings, O great age, under thy tongue. A woman's gentle heart, but not acquainted, smells of cedar. With shifting shade, dreams are in their bed. Like the cries of women, spring shut up mountain field, as is bald woman, fat, butchered, the pomegranate, the pleasant fruit, and the story of leaf shadows on our walls, mycenaeus and fascia, halibut, cinnamon, buzzing like a swarm of black flies, myrrh and aloes, an eye more bright than theirs, left bolt in gilding the object whereupon it gazes, waters and streams from heaven. A man of youth, all youth in his soul, goes out to the barley harvest. God, the spices thereof are burnt, and the smell reaches the grove.

107 KFJC. Listening to a mix. Got some Grindgeist and tape cut-ups. Something called Poem of Poems. Jeff Mullen. And also I.E. All three turntables and master studio working away. Reminding you, the vinyl is continuing. Vinylthon. After me, Cynthia Lombard, and then Ross Babbo at 10. They'll keep it spinning for you. You know you want it. Anyway, we're going to be switching out the mix here. Throwing in some Dr. T. Who is Dr. T? Dr. T. Lobsang Rampa. Talking about meditation. On your fine 89, it's KFJC.

0: do you think when you hear that word, meditation? Do you think of some poor little scantily clad man sitting in a strange attitude, contemplating his neighbors? Do you? The dictionary on the subject of meditate says to plan mentally, to design, to exercise the mind in contemplation. Meditation is more than a physical attitude. It's more than sitting in some contorted posture beloved of the cultist. Meditation is a spiritual attitude, a spiritual discipline, a spiritual exercise. But why do you want to meditate? What is your real purpose in meditation? Unless you have a sincere purpose, a sincere interest, you may find it difficult to attain the right degree of meditation. Correct meditation, then, is a spiritual discipline which enables one to put one's mind in good health. And if you can meditate correctly, then you will have no mental illness, no mental afflictions. Meditation will give you tranquility, inner peace, composure. Meditation? Yes. Yes. It can soothe away the thoughts that plague and trouble one's mind. Another aspect of meditation is that if one meditates in a certain way, one can become aware of all there is to know about a certain thing. Look at a flower. Take it in your hand and meditate upon it. Look at the flower. Look at the petals. Look at the inner part of the flower. See how it attaches to the stem. See further. Let the matter regress. See the bud and before the bud. See the stem and the main stem. Go down and see the root. See the tendrils stretching out into the earth, sucking nourishment from the soil. Go further. You can see the seed which forms. Further, further back, you see the seed which formed the plant before. One can meditate and visualize the parent plant and the grandparent plant. But be sure and do not confuse meditation with concentration. Because in meditation, one does not concentrate. Perhaps at this stage, I should clarify matters.
1: It's 89.7 KFGC. Couple things going, including something called Reversing into the Future, just started up by drone. Also been hearing from Dr. T. Lobsang. Rampa, talking about meditation. And just finishing up with Jeff Mullen, something called Filtered Water. So I'll go in here for another hour, and then another hour on top of that doing From the Vault. Wanting to let you know about Untold Stories from Queer California. Queer California Untold Stories is an exhibition that explores LGBTQ history and culture in California, featuring powerful examples of social activism and civil rights struggles across a range of multimedia cultural documentation. That's Queer California. Where is it, you ask? When is it? It's at the Oakland Museum of California. It's on view now through August 11th. You can find out more about that museumca.org. Gonna head back into the mix with Dr. Rampa. Also have a album of Tibetan ritual music heading in as well. It's KFGC.

0: together, shall we? Look at this rose. It is in flower. Look at the petals. Examine it carefully. Do you see what appears to be veins? What appears to be arteries even? The little capillary tubes which take the nourishment to the furthest part of each and every petal, each and every branch. The further and deeper that your conscious awareness subsides. Let your subconscious awareness arise. And then your inner vision will perceive a cellulose network. You will perceive the structure of a leaf as being of the finest blemish of the leaf. Delicate, intricate, with its threads forming a network. The cages, the skeleton, the petals. And in those little cages, within the framework which is composed of the cellulose skeleton of the petal or the branch, you will observe flesh, the bulk, the coloring. What a size of reason. Reason, so called, is man's worst enemy.
1: Into the X.
0: the knowledge of how to walk, how to breathe, how to talk.
1: I've been asked by this audience to explain my theory, reflexive sound therapy. Theory is based on the concept of repetition. We have repetition on a drum. The human being is incapable of producing an absolutely steady rhythm. There's variation. There's a tendency to depart from the natural beat. However, with audio sound reflexive therapy, ASRT, we do have repetition. We have perfect meter. Absolutely perfect meter. And it's soothing to the mind. It's soothing to the mind. Soothing to the mind. Soothing to the mind.
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0: That's it. After meditation comes concentration. But if you let concentration intrude when you are trying to meditate, you will find that concentration will actually stop meditation. When you have meditated and you have discovered all that may be known about a certain object or subject, sit back. Sit back and think over those things. That is when meditation ends and contemplation takes over. Discuss or sunset. Contemplate the processes of the summer. Contemplate the apparent going down of the sun so that it shines more and more through thicker and thicker layers of air. Contemplate the rays of sunlight being filtered through the thicker layers of the atmosphere. Contemplate how various dust and gases in that thicker atmosphere alter the colors of the sunlight. All those glorious sunsets about the poetry. But contemplation? No, we are concerned more with meditation.

meditation? Thinking about a thing is not meditation. Meditation demands that one does certain things. There are certain conditions without which it is difficult to meditate. One must be insulated from outside influence, outside magnetic influence. Consider your household electric wiring. Here you have wires bringing electricity to your cooking oven or to your lighting fixtures. Those wires have to be carefully insulated each from the other. Because unless they are so insulated, there is a danger of a short circuit, which would cause the house fuses to blow, or even to set the house itself on fire. Electricity always takes the shortest path, the path of least resistance. And electricity in the wrong place, in a place where it is not desired, is quite useless. It is just the same with that power called meditation. Just we have to safeguard the energy contained within the process of meditation. We have to insulate ourselves from influences which would short-circuit our power. And so it is good to have a meditation room, a special article of clothing to cover you from the top of your head to the soles of your feet, something like a monk's robe. That's one of the reasons monks have such robes, you know. Look at page 153 of my book, Chapters of Life. Here we have a drawing which will give you quite a good idea for a meditation robe, something you can make yourself. It's easy. Make it of black cotton, or black silk, but not nylon. You don't want any of these synthetic things, because, well, they do inhibit meditation. It must be something of the natural fiber, and it must be black. Make this robe so that you can tuck it beneath the soles of your feet. Make it so that you can cover your eyes. Remember, you have to leave your mouth uncovered. Otherwise, you'll overheat yourself or suffocate. This will greatly help in the process of meditation. Then you will have to go to a quiet room where no one else will enter and disturb you. A quiet room with dim lights, with nothing to distract your attention. When you are ready to meditate, sit in any position that you find comfortable. Any position at all. You do not need to sit cross-legged. You do not need to stand on one foot or wave the other one in the air. Just sit so that you are comfortable. Just sit so that you do not get cramped. If you find it more convenient to recline, then by all means, recline. You can meditate just as easily. The position that one adopts

97 KTC.

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0: Talking here with one of the survivors of Stanley Kramer's new comedy, It's a Mad, Mad, Mad, Mad World. Are you able to talk about it, sir?
1: Well, I was at the theater, and without any warning, this onslaught was unleashed upon us.
0: Yes, and your head there, sir?
1: Happened when I pitched forward, screaming at Buddy Hackett, just as the guy in front of me throws his head back from laughing at Milton Berle. I tell you, people around me were gasping, begging for mercy. It wasn't pretty.
0: Yes, and your arm there, sir?
1: That happened when I wrenched away from Jonathan Winters on one side of the screen, only to be convulsed by Mickey Rooney, Sid Caesar, Phil Silvers on the other side. It's insane. Cinerama, you know,
0: yes.
1: Spencer, Tracy, Ethel Merman, Dick Shawn, Terry Thomas, they come at you from all sides.
0: And the
1: audience is screaming and yelling and weeping, and they're trying to make it to the exits, but they don't make it.
0: Well, then you had a terrible time.
1: No, I had the time of my life.
0: Right through to the end?
1: Well, not right through to the end. At the three-quarters mark, I fell out of the balcony.

0: stiff. All around my neck here, I'm stiff. Mm-hmm. From throwing my head back and laughing.
1: What was the name of
0: it? I think it's definitely a dangerous picture.
1: Yes, what was the name of the movie?
0: It was called It's a Mad, Mad, Mad, Mad World.
1: Ah, yes, Stanley Kramer's new spectacular comedy.
0: I got a spectacular neck here I want to tell you about.
1: In other words...
0: Without any warning, this picture is unleashed upon the audience. It's got all these comedians in it, see? In Cinerama, Spencer Tracy, Milton Berle, Buddy Hackett, Ethel Merman, Mickey Rooney, Dick Shawn, Phil Silvers, Thomas Terry.
1: Terry Thomas.
0: Him too, and Jonathan Winter, see? Well, you're on the floor. Then you think you're going to get a rest from laughing, right?
1: Right.
0: Forget it. There's nowhere to get your breath. We laughed till we wept. And the hollering.
1: Beg pardon?
0: People around me were hollering for mercy, clutching at one another.
1: You mean it's
0: I think Kramer went too far with this thing.
1: Yes, you mean it's that funny from beginning to end?
0: Well, I wouldn't know about the end. At the three-quarter mark, I had to be assisted into the lobby.

0: least to do it. Early to do, man. No time to get on out.
1: I'm a little bit of a

Thank you.

It's 89.7 KFJC, hearing from Trevor Wishart. 12-inch vinyl, what we're hearing is called Contrapunctus, 1976. Heard from Bruce Hack in front of that. Also some stuff from a Jack Diamond find. Stuff from It's a Mad, Mad, Mad World. Lots of fun there. Wanted to let you know while I still have time about the Peninsula Family Service of Fair Oaks. 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Fair Oaks Adult Activity Center is located at 2600 Middlefield Road in Redwood City. Phone them at 650-780-7525. Got the concert outlook at the bottom of the hour. And coming up right now, a 10-inch from Goliath Bird Eater. It's KFJC.

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1: You don't have to know a dope addict to be worried about drug addiction. If you walk home at night alone or ride the subway, or if there's a teenager in your family, you should be worried. Governor Rockefeller's worried. As much as half the crime in New York City is caused by addicts. That's why the governor has sponsored a tough new law that can get addicts off the streets for up to 3 years. 3 years of supervision, medical care, psychiatric treatment, and retraining. The new Rockefeller law is harder on pushers, much harder. They can be put away for 20 years. Now it's their turn to

0: It's time for the Concert Outlook. I'm Mickey Slim, along with Cadillac Margarita and Fox Populi.
1: CCR Head Cleaner puts a finger in the knockout Wednesday, April 17th.
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1: Mutech Music Arts and Technology Festival in San Francisco Thursday, Mayhem 2nd to Sunday, Mayhem 5th.
2: La Misa Negra genuflect, then disinfect the new parish Friday, Mayhem 3rd.
0: Jan Tiersen tinkles the Warfield Saturday, Mayhem 11th.
1: Laurie Anderson, Terry Riley, and John Zorin have a Devil's Triangle at the Chapel Friday and Saturday, Mayhem 18th and 19th.
2: Killing Joke catches frogs that don't croak at the Chapel Monday, Mayhem 20th.
0: Shannon Shaw, Psychic Hit, and B-Side Brujas wet their Ouija boards at the Chapel Wednesday, Mayhem 23rd.
1: The Concert Outlook is a presentation of the KFJC Promotions Department and airs daily at 5:30 a.m., 8:30 a.m., 12:30 p.m., and 5:30 p.m. It can also be found online at kfjc.org. For the Concert Outlook and Mickey Slim and also Fox Populi, I'm Cadillac Margarita. Right? That's two dudes and one chick.
3: You.
4: That's right. One more dude here. Letting you know what's going on tonight. Carlton Melton and White Mana at the Knockout. Las Sucas at Ivy Room. And the Messer Chups at the Bottom of the Hill tomorrow. The other ones are today. Anyway, here's your full entertainment calendar then for Tuesday, April 16th. In the SF area, we have Superior Organism and Simpson at the Great American Music Hall. Told you about Carlton Melton. We can tell you about Foliage, Perhapsy, and Cathedral Bells at the Bottom of the Hill. Parcels at the Regency Grand Ballroom and Jane Rex Life Raj at Fillmore. In the East Bay area, Flying Fish Cove at the Golden Bull. You've got the Robert Glatzberg Trio at Yoshi's. Las Souza Special Interest Neon and Drama at the Ivy Room. The Kelly 47 Young Baby Tate at the New Parish. And South Bay Mr. Walker Comedy Show at the Caravan Lounge. That's it. Get out there and do something. It is Vinyl Fawn 2019. My name's Sluggo. I'll be here up until 6, and then another hour starting at 6 to 7. We'll be playing From the Vault. And had a brand new vault commission made entirely out of vinyl. Shiny vinyl. It's got this huge zipper on it. It's really hard to unzip, but we're going to try to get something out of the vinyl vault. Throw it on one of the three turntables in the studio, maybe use them all. That's coming up at 6, and Cynthia Lombard at 7, so keep it tuned. Coming up next, it's music for advertising by the Shakespeares. It's your Wave of the West.

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Music for advertising by the Shakespeares.

0: there's a lot of new up-to-the-minute tracks on this disc, and we hope you'll take time off to listen to some of the great variety of sparkling and original treatments for music for advertising. Music that sells. But first, let's take a moment to remind you of a few of the Shakespeare's successes of the past few years.
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3: 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First, the successful launching of a zippy new motor car by a very famous manufacturer. Here's the music that sets the pace for the Ford Cortina.

Sung by kids, for kids. And now here's an old problem, how to create three different 15-second tracks with the same strong theme, appealing to all the family. 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
2: This is the call sign of Peer Export Cigarettes. The problem? To make the product feel at home in four famous cities. New York,

How's this for Zurich? We hope these few tracks have shown you the way the Shakespeares tackle music for advertising, in the choice of the concept, in terms of melody, backing, and artists. Now, let's finish this side with Craig Douglas on a commercial you can take home and twist to.

0: Perhaps there's a moral in all this. Oh, yes. Yes, whenever you need music or jingles, don't hesitate to call the Shakespeares.
1: It's 89.7 KFTC. Something hiding deep in the bowels of the Jack Diamond collection, Shakespeare's Music for Advertising. Interesting pedigree that this came from the San Mateo Public Library, the Karen Lloyd Memorial Library, established 1948 by the American Association of University Women. Not sure what it was doing there or what it's doing here, but kind of fun. Also, I'll let you know about a couple of the other things we heard from the Jack Diamond collection that I was slipping in between tracks, especially earlier in the show. Something called The Stars Speak for Radio, again from the Jack Diamond collection. And The Stars Speak for FM. Something put out in the 70s sometime. And then also a really cool album here called The Best Radio Commercials of the Year, 1967 American Radio Commercials Festival. 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Lots of great stuff on there, including that Rockefeller for a Governor track. There's Pan Am, Western Airlines. Some really fun stuff on there.
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1: Oh yeah, they killed that one. Let's see, that was Scott Shirley. Song, I think, left to you by Jack Tar. This is Sluggo Broadcasting from Foothill College. This is KFTC, Los Altos Hills. Right in the middle, or maybe not the middle, somewhere inside the white whale of Vinylthon, we are. Interestingly, I think last time I was on the air about a month ago, did an all vinyl show using this as the mic bed. Some library music from Patchwork 14. We're hearing Synthetic Sunshine. Music from Claude Perraudin. More to come. Stay tuned.

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Have you ever stopped to think about the convenience of FM? At a flick of your dial, you can enjoy the world's greatest orchestras and vocalists, combos, harmony groups, music that ranges all the way from Hootenanny to the latest Broadway musicals. 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All you do is listen. And speaking of music, here's one of my latest recordings. I hope you like it.

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And Claude Debussy. Prelude à l'après midi d'une faune. And at 6:20 a.m., Mildred Howard, Poetics of Memory, is the first major museum exhibition to celebrate the works of the Bay Area artist. On view are five decades of famed collages, found objects, sculptures, and immersive installations exploring the African-American experience, blending personal memory and collective history. This exhibit is on display through October 18th at the Oakland Museum of California, museumca.org. And moving forward in a few minutes with Lisa Metzakappa, 89.7.

revolutionaries who know how to remake the world. Yet we who are parents and friends and revolutionaries, we must try, even in the absence of knowing. Asking, we walk.

It's KFJC 89.7 and Richard Gilman Opalski. Good old Opalski. A fierce and gentle force was Opalski. Now in Hawaii. And the diabolically opposed programming this evening, 7 till 10 p.m., features J. Omega in the hot seat.

KFJC and Devin Gray, Dirigo Rataplan 2 is the disc. Somewhere in track 5, The Wire, we heard Toxicate and other chunks. 7:06 and a half a.m. The Zero Gravity Sound System, always on Saturday evenings from 9 till midnight, with a full hour of Jamaican ska at 10. And you'll hear all sorts of garage rock and punk rock and other sounds on the Zero Gravity Show. Been going on for decades at KFJC. And other things in the jazz realm in the current library, all starting with G. Everything's in G. Philip Greenleaf and Amanda Irrazabal on KFJC.

I'm

I'm going to go to the hospital.

KFJC and the La Verdad es la Verdad. Truth is the Truth. Disc from Philip Greenleaf and Amanda Irarrázabal. Cave Paintings, Pinturas Rupestres. Sounds out on the Mother Brain Records label. Six

and almost 7:24 a.m. And the Bay Area public radio station KALW is celebrating its 85th anniversary with a landmark concert at the historic Warfield Theater in San Francisco, headlined by Canadian ensemble Bad Bad Not Good. The show also featuring jazz rap pioneers Diggable Planets, San Francisco soul pop artist Rotzi, and more. KALW 85th birthday bash will take place Tuesday, September 29. KALW.org. And the David James GPS Mission Rebel number 1, selecting the track called Cop/Booze. KFJZ. Say.

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Headbands, bees, macrames, all useless here. Exciting moves that keep your imagination wondering which way the carpet may roll. Explosions of the soul, knife check spontaneity, boisterous noise. A Way Out Junk is setting you free of all pre-prognosticated conjecture that will have you off balance and yelling for some kind of anchor on reality. Latch on to a precipice that crumbles away as Avakov dissolves all your perceptions Sunday nights from 10 p.m. till 2 a.m. on KFJC.

It's about 9 minutes till 8 a.m. and Sira Bakil. 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
0: Deerhoof Tatum's Bottom of the Hill, Friday and Saturday, October 2nd and 3rd.
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0: Lloyd Cole, Slaws the Chapel, Wednesday, October 7th.
1: Shoo Shoo plays Eraserhead at Gray Area, Thursday, October 8th.
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1: Boy Harsher, Havistat the Fox, Thursday, October 15.
0: Traufaz and Blood of Chinnamastica attack Ugra Deva Loca, Oakland, Thursday, October 15th.
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0: Eternities featuring Bob Bellaru and Katie Porter and Antimatter, Tube Tie the Lab, Friday, November 6th.
1: The Concert Outlook is a presentation of the KFJC Promotions Department and airs daily at 5:30 a.m., 8:30 a.m., 12:30 p.m., and 5:30 p.m. It can also be found online at kfjc.org. For the Concert Outlook and Morris Minor, I'm Cinderora.

And the entertainment calendar for Wednesday, September 23, in the North Bay, Cody Steinman at the Black Cat. Ghostly Kisses at Independent. The Frights with Archer on at Great American Music Hall. Cola at Bottom of the Hill. Boz Scaggs at the Masonic Auditorium. Nye Palm at the Bimbo's 365 Club. Sebastian Tellier at Castro Theater. Quonix at Kilowatt. Temples at the Chapel in the East Bay. Chelsamina at Ivy Room. Girl Chow at the Store Club. Los Panturas and Trash Day at Spats in the South Bay. Jose Gonzalez at the Mountain Winery. Comedy Night at Caravan Lounge, San Jose. Wednesday 13, Dead on a Sunday, and Above Snakes at the Ritz. You got sounds from Asva there, the Third Plague disc with the live B-side, A Trap for Judges, live at Rex's Westchester, Pennsylvania, April 22nd, 2005. Before that, Jeff Mertens from the 10-inch Hyperkinetic from the Rammel record. It's about 8:36 almost in the AM. And we'll try out A Blind History on KFJC.

0: Hey, you know what? Have you ever had a grievous head injury? Like, you know, like a massive concussion that knocked you out when you woke up, you're all loopy and stuff. Saturday nights from 6 to 9 p.m., you can relive that without actually going to the hospital. Listen to Disturbing the Peace with Mr. S. Saturday 6 to 9. It's like getting a head injury without the hospital bill.
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This is KFJC Los Altos Hills. Just about 9 a.m. And original motion soundtrack stuff happening from Pino Donaggio, conducted by Natale Massara, for the film Oltre la Porta, Beyond the Door, 1982. We did just hear from Sun, Fear, and a Dedication from the Dark Entries release All at Once, as well as Siege Column, Penetrator, and Yambag, Mind F Ultra. Other stuff includes Berkeley Humane, serving the people and animals of the East Bay, providing life-saving programs for cats and dogs. 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And it's KFJC.

KFJC and... Best explained as Bibliotheca Hermetica, improvised music concrete from Japan in 1996 or thereabouts, as produced by Nanjo Asahito. There was a story about KFJC and the Nanjo Chunks that some might recall. You might just email in and ask, what's this about the Nanjo Chunks? Chunks is my dog. 9:21 a.m., the Washoe Tribe of Nevada and California's Washoe Native Temporary Assistance for Needy Families program works to provide temporary cash assistance and support services to eligible Native Americans and their families. WNTP offering referral services and resources including educational and vocational services, youth programs, and achievement incentives. More info at 1-888-612-8263. Eventually, we'll make our way towards the Don's CM record. It's KFJC.

KFJC, currently listening to Pure Motorized Instinct out of Ipswich. At last, I'm leaving the earth. Stephen Jarvis and his cassette-only project.

And before this, you got Don's CM Berlin, Tokyo Shopping Mall Elevator Music, and Bibliotheca Hermetica way back there. 9:41 and a half. Stay tuned for the Ann Arbor concert. Kicking off at 10 a.m. at the Oakland Coliseum today, as well as the lawn at Shoreline. Ann Arbor's all British miscellaneous amazing sounds all over the place on the Ann Arbor concert from 10 a.m. till 2 p.m. today.

And good morning to you. Morris Minor left us with RLW, Things, Films Made of Antimatter, Volume 1. And that's what you've been listening to. I'm Ann Arbor, and broadcasting from Foothill College, this is KFJC, Los Altos Hills. It's the All British Music Show, and good morning to you. Let's start off, as we do, with Mr. Theon Cross.

And you're listening to the All British Music Show here on KFJC. Yep, the Flying Hats. We heard Stout, and we're about to hear another track from them. This is their brand new release called Ups on the ATA record label out of Leeds, I think. Isn't that in Leeds? It's up north someplace, and they specialize. Well, the Flying Hats are from Leeds for sure. And yep, ATA Records up north. And their studio is very much analog in sound, which allows them to get some of those.

lovely warm tones that you hear in their records. Okay, and of course, Theon Cross Epistrophe, which begins the show each and every week. It is Wednesday, and it is the 23rd of September. And, the broadcast forecast. So you've probably been listening to Morris Minor. It's always a treat to hear him in the morning. And he tries to do that show anytime he can. I'll be with you until 2, followed by Dominic Trix, hosting the Dominic Trix show. I will tell you a secret, and that is that Mr. Dominic Trix is going to be doing my show next week and his own, and it will be the fundraiser, so he's going to be pitching up a storm during those 8 hours. Thank you to Dominic Trix for being a friend and filling in for me next week. He does a great rendition of this show, and it's completely different than mine, and I like that. Sports Middle, 6 to 7 p.m., and Jay Omega hosts Diabolically Opposed tonight. It's the Jay Omega night as opposed to the Brian Damage night. And then Lurker hosts the Cerebral Vortex. So it's the usual suspects except for Morris Minor, but he's kind of usual. So we'll give him that. All right, so that's the broadcast forecast for today, which is Wednesday, September 23rd, 2026. And up next is another track from this Flying Hats new release, and it is called Lightning Bottle. And here we go on KFJC.

And you're listening to the All British Music Show here on KFJC. I'm Ann Arbor, and I want you to know that what we've been listening to is Uniting of Opposites, and that was the name of the track and the artist. Yep. Ancient Lights is the name of their album, Out on True Thoughts. Ashtek before that, Walking Target, the Gaudi remix, and Beat the Drum Gringo, the Vibronics remix. Macwood gave us Sammy. Macwood is from South London, and this is his first release, also on True Thoughts. And of course, Nightmares on Wax and Moses, You Wish, the Abbey Road Fuzz Gospel version, In a Space Out of Soul. There are only going to be two tracks on that release, and this is the only one that's available at this point. And the Flying Hats, Lightning Bottle, let off the set. So that's what you've been listening to for the last half hour or so on KFJC. I want you to know that our fall 2026 hybrid training class starts today, tonight, Wednesday, September 23rd. Registration is now open. You can still register for the class. Go to kfjc.org, and there's a picture at the top. Then it says radio that's weirder than you, but not by much. And then it says training at KFJC, and there's a red link that says click here for full details. And that link will allow you to register for the class if you want to. A class that certainly changed my life, and we all at KFJC recommend highly. So you've wanted to take the class for years. I know you have. So now would be a great time to do it. KFJC.org is the place to go for the link. And up next on my playlist is something very cool. So this is a record called Island Slang, Lagos and Abagawagwa. Boy, I said it right. Okay, good, good. Lagos is from Spain, and Abagawagwa is a thunderous, percussion-heavy UK-Kampala quintet. They're also known as Nihilógica. The starting point is Tenerife in the Canary Islands, but there are no peaceful breezes or fragile flowers here. You might conjure up, you know, colorful Mediterranean homes and palm trees, but that's not what you're going to hear. So you've been warned, but it's quite wonderful. Freewheeling beats, murky psychedelia, and retooled Tropicalia. So you've been dreaming of that tropical vacation. Here's their take on it on KFJC.

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0: 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The album is called Island Slang. The artist is Lagos and Abaguagua. All right. That is what you heard. I'm Ann Arbor, and I am introducing to you the one and only Betty Rage, who is my brand new trainee, and I am so excited to have her with me. She's going to be reading the PSAs today, and here she is.
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0: Thank you. All right. So it's always fun to have a trainee, and we're going to have a blast. I know this already. Up next is Mark DeClive Lowe, a release on BBE called Remixes and Reimaginations. So it's Mark DeClive Lowe reimagining various tracks. And we're going to start with Pete Joseph and the track The Traveling Song and go from there here on the All British Music Show on KFJC.

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And you're listening to the All British Music Show here on KFJC, New Street Adventure, A Taste of Love, the Bust and Loose remix out on Acid Jazz 2026 Part 1. And from Mark DeClive Lowe, two remixes, one from Charlie Matheson, Games We Play, and the other Pete Joseph, The Trembling Song. And that's what you heard during that last set. Coming up this Friday is something very special on KFJC, and I'm impressed that this is happening so quickly. Celebrating 100 years of John Coltrane, hosted by Ollie Garg. He quotes John Coltrane, "Creativity is about taking risks and embracing the unknown." 100 years after his birth in Hamlet, North Carolina, KFJC looks back at the impact of John Coltrane and explores the innovation and spiritual dimension that defined his music and universally transformed music. Join Ollie Garg for the Jazz Collective Friday at this time, 10 a.m. to 2 p.m., as he celebrates 100 years of John Coltrane. Very cool. It's always nice to see newer members of our staff step out and do really ambitious specials, and that one I would say is quite ambitious. So good for you, Ollie Garg, I say. Very good. Up next, a little more acid jazz from Bangs and Talbot, Soul Sauce, and here it is on KFJC.

0: and you're listening to the All British Music Show here on KFJC. Yes, indeed. More acid jazz from this new album out on the acid jazz label. We heard the Matt Berry Trio, Everything's Peachy, Part 8, Bangs and Talbot, Soul Sauce. And that is what you heard.
1: And I want to tell you about Wildcat Canyon Regional Park, which covers nearly 3,000 acres along the Wildcat Creek watershed and the surrounding hills and ridges. The park extends from the Tilden Nature Area above the Berkeley Hills in the south to historic Alvarado Park at the north end of Richmond. Wildcat Canyon accommodates hikers, equestrians, mountain bikers, and families and children who just want a picnic. Located at 5755 McBride Avenue in the town of Richmond. 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
0: All right. It's always nice to find out about new places you can check out in the Bay Area. I love that. I really do. I'm always hunting for new places to check out. And up next is Marla Kether. We added her original release, her debut release last year, and now she's been signed to Strut, and so we're going to hear a couple of tracks from her Strut releases. And here we go. This is called Blessing, and it's the instrumental version. Marla Kether on KFJC.

Yas Ahmed, A Moment to Be Free from her Shinrin Yoku release, out on Nighttime Stories, which is her label. Nora Jane and More Love, A Minute from Godspeed on True Thoughts, and Societe 25, Hayao from Yigata, also on True Thoughts. We led off with two tracks from Marla Kether from her Luzo album, Reverse, featuring Sophia Grant, and from Blessing, the instrumental version. And she is now on Strut, which is pretty amazing for her. So it's always nice to see performers get added to name labels. Very fun. Yep. And I want you to know about something going on. That's coming up next month. No, it's not next month. It's this month, like next Monday. Oh my goodness. This Monday, 7 to 10 p.m., Phil Dirt and John Blair hanging out with Cousin Mary, Back to Surf School, Part 2. Yep, and that's going to be, it says seldom heard vocal tracks from the second wave of surf music, the late 1970s to the 1980s. So, yes, if you used to listen to Phil Dirt's Surf Hour and you've heard him along with John Blair, you'll enjoy Monday, 7 to 10 p.m. with Cousin Mary, Back to Surf School, Part 2. These are the vocal tracks. Okay. It's always fun to see longtime KFJC DJs coming back and hosting specials. And Phil Dirt will be back with me, I think, in December for Part 4 of Britain Invades. It started off as a two-part series and turned into a 10-segment series, so it'll be going on for a while. Yes. All right. Up next is Shelley Parker, who's a longtime London DJ that I'd never heard of. Her album that we added to the KFJC library is called Wisteria, and we're going to hear the track called Deluge. And here it is on KFJC, the All British Music Show.

0: 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Most recently, you heard Shelley Parker and Deluge from Wisteria. Sort of industrial with a little bit of frog in there, ribbiting away. Yes.
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0: Okay. And up next on our show here is the Ezra Collective. So they announced they were going to have a new album called Here Because of Hope. And it finally is out. And we can finally hear more than one or two tracks. The Ezra Collective have won all kinds of prizes. The guys in the band are all amazing musicians, most of whom have released albums under their own names as well. And here they are back together doing the Ezra Collective. We're going to hear two tracks, Blow Your Trumpet and Sweet Echo. The album is called Here Because of Hope. And here it is on KFJC.

broadcasting from Foothill College. This is KFJC, Los Altos Hills, and the All-British Music Show. Mickey's hands are just a little bit past the hostage position. It's just afternoon, and we're still hanging out in the UK in today. This show, as you know, starts today. The music right now that's been recently released and goes backwards in time. And we'll probably start to go backwards in time a little bit during this hour. So, up next is Holy Tongue meets Shackleton, and the album is called The Tumbling Psychic Joy of Now. This track is called Ancient Model, and here it is on KFJC.

and you're listening to the All British, the All British Music Show here on KFJC. Yes, indeed, the tumbling psychic joy of now. Holy Tongue meets Shackleton. Yes, indeed. The track you heard was Ancient Model. Before that, the Ezra Collective, Blow Your Trumpet and Sweet Echo, from the album Here Because of Hope. And this album asks the question, how is it that Black music born of pain and suffering on various levels is so joyful? And the answer is, it's here because of hope. It's all about hope. So, another winning release from the Ezra Collective, who've won the Mercury Prize and all other kinds of awards. They are amazingly good musicians. And this album, you'll hear more from this album, I promise, in coming weeks. Something else you need to know is that KFJC is co-presenting Sleep this Sunday. Stoner doom metal band Sleep is going to be at the Catalyst in Santa Cruz Sunday, September 27th. Doors open at 7 p.m. The show starts at 8. It is a age 16 or older event. And we'll be there. KFJC will be there at the event. So join your favorite KFJCers at Sleep at the Catalyst on Sunday, September 27th. Doors open at 7. Yes, indeed. So, what is up on my playlist? The Dakhla Brass Band, I guess. Dakhla Brass. So, who are these guys? They are from... I can't remember where they're from. I think they might even be from Bristol. Impossible Arc is the label, which is Nostalgia 77, Ben Lambden's label. And here is a track from the Murmur album. This is called Lotus. And here it is on KFJC.

0: and you're listening to the All British Music Show here on KFJC. We've been listening to Nostalgia 77 from his new release called When the Light's Gone. We tell our stories, and then there was an instrumental track after that. We heard the Dakhla Brass, who are on Nostalgia 77's Impossible Arc label. That album is called Murmur, and yes, Dakhla Brass are from Bristol. And that's what we heard during that last set.
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0: Okay, thank you. Indeedio. And I've got to find my record. 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I'm like, okay, thought I had this. Oh, yeah. Well, all right, be that way. It's always funny, you get things all ready and then they just sort of disappear. Well, I give up. We're gonna hear, oh, this might be fun. Yeah, a little bit of Nightmares on Wax. This is going back a bit. But, yeah. Here we go. This is called Hoptimistic on KFJC.

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I appreciate when it's good, but you know love never easy enough. 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
0: Deerhoof Tatum's Bottom of the Hill, Friday and Saturday, October 2nd and 3rd.
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1: Acid Mother's Temple, Pole Dances at Bottom of the Hill, Sunday, October 4th.
0: Lloyd Cole, Slaws the Chapel, Wednesday, October 7th.
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1: Boy Harsher, Havistat the Fox, Thursday, October 15th.
0: Traufaz and Blood of Chinamastica attack Ugra Deva Loca, Oakland, Thursday, October 15th.
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0: Eternities featuring Bob Bellaru and Katie Porter and Antimatter, Tube Tie the Lab, Friday, November 6th.
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2: And I'm Ann Arbor with the entertainment calendar for Wednesday, September 23rd, 2026. In the North Bay, Cody Steinman at the Black Cat, Ghostly Kisses at the Independent, The Frights with Archer on at the Great American Music Hall, Cola at the Bottom of the Hill, Boz Skaggs at the Masonic Auditorium, Napalm at Bimbo's 365 Club, Sebastian Tellier at the Castro Theater, Quanix at the Kilowatt, and Temples at the Chapel. In the East Bay, Chelsamina at the Ivy Room, Girl Chow at the Stork Club, Los Panturas and Trash Day at Spats. In the South Bay, Jose Gonzalez at the Mountain Winery, Comedy Night at the Caravan Lounge, which is free, and Wednesday 13, Dead on a Sunday, and Above Snakes at the Ritz, which is not. So that, my friends, is the entertainment calendar for Wednesday, September 23rd, 2026. 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And we're listening to the outfit called Resolution 88.

and you're listening to the All British Music Show here on KFJC. We just listened to Revolutions by the outfit called Resolution 88. And we heard two tracks, Pitching Up and Out of Sync. It's basically about all the things you can goof around with on a record. You know, you can get the pitch wrong as you move from 33 to 45. You can beat match badly. You can do all kinds of very fun things. And they have a great time doing all of the above. So, yes. Resolution 88, the album is called Revolutions. All right. And before that, Nightmares on Wax, Hop to Mystic, featuring Liam Bailey, from Echo 45 Sound System. Okay, well, this evening starts KFJC's fall training class, and you can still register today. Go to kfjc.org and click through. There's a link under the heading that says KFJC training, training at KFJC, and it says click here for full details. Do that and you will be directed to a page where you can actually register for the class. And you can still do that and show up tonight or show up on Zoom tonight because it's a hybrid class. Yes, indeed. So a class that can absolutely change your life. It certainly changed my life when I took it more than 30 years ago. And I'm still here. I never expected that either. So there you go. I never expected to be doing this show. I never expected to still be here after all these years. I never expected any of it, and it's been a total joy. So consider joining the KFJC staff. The only way to do that is to take the training class, which begins tonight. Okay. Well, up next is Dial. They're from London, and they haven't been releasing a whole lot of material for about 10 years. It's a trio, Jackie Hamm, vocal and guitar, Rob Smith on guitar, and Dom Weeks, piano and synth. We're going to hear the track called I Interrupt You, and here it is on KFJC.

0: 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The track was called Shredder from the album At Last I'm Leaving the Earth. And Dial gave us I Interrupt You from Watch. That is what you heard during that set.
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0: Okay. And wrapping up our hour of our 3 hours of mostly brand new music from the UK, Hackney Electronica. This is called Nueva Ola. And here it is. The album is Synaptic Shadows, A Journey Through the Circuit. Here it is on KFJC, the All British Music Show.

0: So a little bit of music from the Asian Underground. Yeah. Bali Sagu from his Hanji album. We heard a couple of tracks. Punjabian Dichali Glasi and earlier Bilo Nitera Dilmangda. And I'm sorry, I'm butchering the language. I apologize to all those. We also heard from Revolution the Dub Factory, Kavali Meets Roots Reggae, Dub Nation, and Yad Ane Lege Hey Hai. And that was that set. Before that, DJ Vern and DJ Ash gave a squeeze from Junglist out on Soul Jazz, and Hackney Electronica led off with Nueva Ola. Synaptic Shadows, A Journey Through the Circuit is the name of the album. So that was a long set. It wasn't supposed to be, but it turned out that way. So I want to just quickly let you know that Mammothus is going to be live in the pit here doing a live mic Saturday, October 3rd, noon to 3 p.m., hosted by Carson Street on Eclectic Avenue. So that should be a lot of fun. Psych Prague Overdrive. And Carson Street always has a good time with live mics. So join him Sunday, October 3rd, noon to 3. Okay, so that's one thing. And now a special message from Betty Rage.
1: 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For more details, see smcgov.org.
0: All right. So now we're going to have sort of a hybrid set. If you came to the Niles Penny Pitch last Saturday, you may know that what I did was a whole set of pretty much all Numero Group releases. And Numero Group takes sometimes forgotten, sometimes sort of off the beaten track releases by off the beaten track labels and re-releases them in a very lovely way. And I did a whole lot of Numero Group releases during that set because it's material I can't play on the All British Music Show or the International Collective, and I decided it was time to play something I don't get to play all the time. So there you go. And as I was digging around in the Numero Group, I discovered that they have offices in London and they have released some British records as well. And one of the ones that they released that I thought was pretty cool is called Anduella's Dream. It was originally released on Reflection Records in the UK way back in the day. And it is, what shall I say? It is Love and Poetry was the name of their outfit. It was David Lewis, Nigel Smith, and Gordon Barton. They uprooted themselves from Belfast, set their sights on the Big Smoke, and they got a record deal with CBS, a rebrand from, anyway, that's what they did. And this was their only LP under the moniker Love and Poetry. And it touches just about every genre that was hip at the time, in 1969. Folk, jazz, progressive rock, blah, blah, blah. So we're going to hear some tracks from Anduella's Dream right now, because I thought it would be fun to just muck about in this album. So we will. From Reflection Records. We're going to start with Clockwork Man and move on to several other tracks. And and bask in the music of 1969 that perhaps you never heard. Here it is on the All British Music Show on KFJC.

And you're listening to the All British Music Show, where we're playing classic 70s rock, hard stuff, the Monster in Paradise from Riding the Rock Machine, and Dana Gillespie, Get My Rocks Off. And you probably know that's a Shel Silverstein lyric. No? Yes? Yes. Okay. The Headcoats before that, if people don't like it, it must be good. And Love and Poetry, Clockwork Man, High on a Mountain, and Anduella from Anduella's Dream, originally released on Reflection Records and now out on the Numero Group, re-released by the Numero Group. Who does that? They re-release all kinds of good stuff. Dominic Trix up at the top of the hour. Dominic Trix filling in for me next week. 8 whole hours of Dominic Trix next Wednesday. I will be traveling the world, and then Dee Dee Fink will fill in the last 2 weeks that I'm gone. So Mr. Trix, Ms. Fink, the All British Music Show in very capable hands should be a lot of fun. Join them, won't you? It will be fundraiser, and it will be a fun fundraiser, I promise. Okay, let's see where we're going from here. We're going to do some Northern Soul-ish stuff. Soul-ish? Soul-ish. This is also a Numero Group release. And, well, okay, so this is not Northern Soul. This is later stuff. I tell you what, we'll do the Northern Soul first, and if we have a chance, we'll do this other stuff, which is more 90s-ish. Let's hang out with Rare Soul Uncovered, Syl Johnson, I've been talked about. And then a bit late, closer to the top of the hour, we'll head towards the 90s. And here it is on the All British Music Show, sending you big electronic hugs and kisses from me, Ann Arbor, and my inimitable assistant, Betty Rage. She's sending you hugs and kisses, too. And we'll be back in about 3 weeks, so watch this space. Meanwhile, enjoy Mr. Trix and Ms. Fink as they host the All British Music Show. Keep your dial tuned to KFJC, the greatest station in this and all other universes. 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

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Man. Dominic Trix here till 5 o'clock. If any of you are up in San Francisco right now, what a mess. I was driving through the city just an hour ago, a little over an hour ago, hour and a half ago, and I got into the city and I thought, oh my God. Well, first of all, you're getting into the city, all this fog's rolling in, and then there's this giant black stain, brown stain, looks like a dirty diaper looming over the city, and it's awful. And am I seeing things? Is this the end of what's going on? This big brown stain rolled up in the fog. It was awful. And then as soon as you hit downtown, it's like, bam! And I'm like, oh my God, there's a big fire going on somewhere. I smell it, and I forgot. They said a couple of days ago they were going to burn up a bunch of Angel Island. I think this was supposed to happen like a couple of weeks ago or something, and they decided to postpone it. And I guess today was the day. Nobody's talking about it on the news or anything, although they just started talking about it because I think everybody's calling the fire department about a big fire in the city somewhere, and it's thick smoke. It's awful. Did they plan that? They were not thinking. I don't think they were thinking at all, because now the city is looming with tons of coffee cough smoke. It was just awful. I can breathe. Now they say it's going to last for a few days. Complain, complain, complain. Anyways, let's have some fun. That was brand new music from Magic Castles. Was that great or what? Brand new white vinyl, heavy loaded LP. And we heard All My Prayers and Hey Kids. Magic Castles, Dust and Memory, The Lore of Mysticore is the title of this new fancy release. We'll have to hear some more of that down the pike. Big thanks going out to Ann Arbor and her brand new guest, Miss Paige. Very nice. If you want to become a DJ, check out our website, kfjc.org. You can get in on that. Ann Arbor is going to be taking a little break, doing a wonderful show as always. Today it was great. It was good traveling music for quite a long time there. It was great. I loved it. And we're going to be back next week doing, we're fundraising starting Saturday. So keep that in mind. I know it's payday, beginning of the month. Coming up, it's hard, but small increments, the smallest amounts always matter the most. And if we could get off to a steamy start, then that means we can roll on down the road and get done with the fundraiser soon and get back to our regular programming. But we'll be doing a lot of our regular programming anyway, so we'll just be begging for spare change on the side. That's all. And and next week we'll be doing a fundraising shows. We're going to be doing the first 4 hours of 8 hours will be myself, and I think Dee Dee Fink's going to be joining in sometime next week whenever she decides to show up and hang out or whatever. We'll be doing a little bit of a team fundraising show, which is always fun. So hopefully we'll do Ann Arbor right. I think we can. And then we'll just take it on through there. So just remember, that's right around the corner. KFJC.org if you want to get in on the fundraising season early. You can do that. A quick message for you about the Palo Alto Players. They're presenting A Gentleman's Guide to Love and Murder through September 27th. This Tony-winning comedy musical follows the nefarious adventures of Monty Navarro, eighth in line for an earldom, and he plots his way to the title on stage at the Lucy Stern Theater in Palo Alto. For more information, you can get in on their website, which is at Palo Alto Players, paloaltosplayers.org. It's shortened. It's just PA Players, paplayers.org. Well, let's get into some music. What do you say? This is cool. Let's listen to this. Going to take a little bit of time here, but I think we're going to get into it. This is brand new in our current library.
the uproar of bursts and sounds of silence, or something to that like. 89.7 FM, KFJC,

end of the record for your listening pleasure. Once again, the uproar in bursts of sound and silence. And that features Daniel Carter, Avon Strauss on electric bass, bass clarinets, tenor sax, Daniel Carter on voice, Sheridan Riley on drums, and what else? Somebody named Five Track on guitar. That was recorded back in 2018 and released in 2022. Looks like all during the pandemic. Wow. It's from the 577 Records label out of Brooklyn, New York. Vinyl edition. Gemini Rising was the title of that lengthy track. Very nice. Again, the uproar in bursts of sound and silence. A short track and two lengthy tracks. Brand new addition to our jazz library. KFJC takes pride in our amazing jazz library. You can check out the Jazz Collective, which takes place on Fridays from 10 till 2 p.m. in the afternoon, right before What is Grauer. The Jazz Collective always has a rotating cast of characters, some more notable than others. I've done it before, and Cousin Mary is usually sometimes a regular. Goodwrench has done many shows. Ann Arbor, I think, has filled in once or twice here or there, more. And some others. So we've got some new DJs getting into the mix now, so you can catch them when they fill in. And just looking forward quickly to let you know about that, as I can do through the magic of computers. I can tell you right now that we're going to be celebrating 100 years of John no, that was last week, sorry. This week. No, that is this week. No, that was last week. No, that is this week. I'm all mixed up here. There we go. We're going to be celebrating 100 years of John Coltrane. Yes. And to quote John Coltrane, creativity is about taking risks and embracing the unknown. 100 years after his birth in Hamlet, North Carolina, KFJC will be looking back at the impact of John Coltrane and explore the innovation and spiritual dimension that defined his music and universally transformed music altogether. This will be hosted by Oligarch. And yeah, tune in this Friday from 10 to 2 p.m. And yeah, I believe the Church of John Coltrane is still happening up in San Francisco somewhere, maybe in the Presidio area, Fort Mason. I believe it's still happening somewhere. Might want to check that out on your World Wide Web, as you can do. Dominic Trix. Oh, I like these lengthy musical breaks, so maybe we'll take another one. I've got some passes coming up for you too that I can let you know about real quick, but I'll give you more details as the minutes unfold. We're going to have passes to go check out Altar de Fe. Oh yeah. So if you haven't seen Altar de Fe in all of their glory, in housed in their humanly surroundings, you might want to check them out. They're going to be performing at the First Church of the Buzzard over there in West Oakland. Can be kind of a sketchy area, but it's worth it to go check out shows there. It's kind of cool.
And Altered Fae is going to be performing with a few other bands. We'll let you know all the dirty details in the next break. I'll tell you that. Also letting you know that the De Anza College Visual Arts and Design Department provides students instruction in the programs of art history, drawing and design, painting, ceramics, graphic design, as well as sculpture and museum studies. 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Or maybe just look up art program at De Anza College. That might get you somewhere. Let's get back into some more music. I brought up a bunch of weird metal CDs today, so maybe we'll partake of that. This is not one of those. This is from our current library, and we're going to listen to this right now to get us started. This is Yambag, 89.7 FM, KFJC.

89.7 FM KFJC, and that was a project called Assaultery from their Life Denied release. And I believe we heard the track Forgotten Glory. I think. I forgot which one I put on there. I believe that was the one. Anyways, 89.7 FM, KFJC, Dominatrix, spacing out. Heard some other weird things in there. We heard from Zorn, which is in our current library, from the Sorry State Records label. Good stuff. They do a, I'll have to play it. I didn't get to it today, but they do a Annihilation Time cover. And which I believe might be a cover of another band, but I'll have to check in on that one. Return to Castle Death is the title of their new release. Zorn and Guest of the Mad Prince was the track that we heard there. Some mystery CD that I got titled The Deserted Works, or is Deserted, or as in Desert Works. And John, I don't know where that came from, but it was cool. And there's other stuff on there. I'll have to pull that out some other time. Maybe later, I don't know. Mala Suerte was another thing we heard in there from the Ill Will Records label. It's a good rip-off logo. Rips off the Goodwill logo. And Wine Like Clotted Blood was the title of the track that we heard from Mala Suerte. And The Shadow Tradition is the name of that record. If you can find it out there somewhere. Came out a few years ago. And Yambag, starting us all off, from the Mind Ultra record on the Convulse label. And Ancient Relics was the title of that track. Yambag, brand new, also up here at KFJC. Dominic Trix, I told you I was going to let you know about tickets to go check out some bands, didn't I? And I kind of fondled around and tripped over that one and hit my head. Ow. But quickly, I will fill you in on those details right now when they pop up in my feed. Here we go. We're going to give away some passes later in the show, but I'll talk them up for a while to go see Alter de Fae. Great gothic death rock band. We'll play some Alter de Fae coming up. Datura, Haunts, and Silent Cities. All those bands will be performing this Saturday night at the First Church of the Buzzard over there in Oakland, which is First Church of the Buzzard is located at 2601 Adeline Street. Show starts around 8 o'clock. It's a cool place to go see shows. And we'll be giving those away sometime, probably in the 4 o'clock hour. So stay tuned for that. We'll just talk them up a bit. And we'll let you know more about some of those other projects that are on the bill. See if we can pull up some music from them. Again, Alter de Fae, First Church of the Buzzard, this Saturday evening for some fun music out there in the DIY world, West Oakland. What else do we have coming your way? We've got a whole bunch of stuff. Just looking forward, if you want to

Check out our website. You can always look up kfjc.org, and that will give you details on all of the KFJC happenings that are going on. We told you about the Coltrane celebration. We've got some... you might want to check in on this happening Monday, this last Monday, and it's continuing on this coming Monday. It was a lot of fun, actually. Kind of a history of Surf 101 back in the 70s, the revisitation of surf in the 70s and 80s. Back to Surf School, part two. Part one was this last Monday, so you can go on our archive and listen to Cousin Mary's show this last Monday from 7 to 10 p.m. And part two is coming up this Monday. Longtime KFJC DJ Phil Dirt and guitarist surf music historian John Blair will share obscure and seldom heard tracks featuring vocals from the second wave of surf music, the late 1970s into the 1980s. Listeners of Phil's show in the 80s will recall some of these gems he used to spin. This will be hosted by Cousin Mary, and she... Cousin Mary does a great moderator, host, and these guys just keep going at it for 3 full hours. They're chock full of amazing information and just too much for your ears. It's great, though, and the music is awesome. So tune in this coming Monday, Back to Surf School, Part 2. If you want to listen to Part 1, that is in the archive now, so you can check that out for another week and a half. And then part two is coming up this coming Monday, so if you want to binge watch the series, so to speak, you can do that. Let's get back into some more music. What do you say? You want to do that right now? Let's do it. What are we going to play next? Oh. This is a little something that came out on 20 Bucks Spin a few years ago. Probably lost in the mix. Let's listen to a little of this. This is a project called Megasus. 89.7 FM KFJC. 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

89.7 FM KFJC. That held up. That came out in 2004. That was out of Chicago, Illinois. That was a band called Cyanide with an I, not a Y, from their Hell's Rebirth release. It's great. These kind of a demo CD, I guess. I brought up a bunch of these stuff that Gathering Dust needs to get the hit on the airwaves once again. Out of Chicago, as I mentioned, and that was titled Curse of the Dead. I liked it a whole lot. And before that was something that came out on 20 Buck Spin a while back, kind of lost for the ages, but comes with a cool splatter poster of some Cyclops beast thing just splitting apart and blood spewing all over the place. No credits, just a poster, a big giant poster. And I believe that's a self-titled release, Megasus, and the title of that track was Swords for You there. Dominic Trix with you here till 5 o'clock, hanging out. Skull Time for Kids will be up at 5. Thanks to everybody that showed up for the Penny Pitch this last weekend. I heard it was a success. And there were a lot of people there, a lot of KFJC fans. Lots of fun, as always, KFJC Penny Pitches. Don't forget, that's it. That's number 3. You know what that means. That's the door. That was my fist hitting the phone, but the mic there. Sorry about that. But that's the doors opening to the KFJC fundraiser. That was really bad creaky door sound, but that's what that was. And there you go, the doors to the fundraiser 2026 have opened, and they begin this coming Saturday, so keep that in mind, beginning with Bob Emmett fundraiser 2026 kicks off. We're excited. I know these are troubled times, but I think we're going to pull through. We're going to make it a success, and we're going to have a lot of fun and shake our fists at the powers that be, because we can do that. Fundraiser 2026 is happening. It's upon us, so beware. We'll be filling in for Ann Arbor next week and doing our own fundraising fun. What else we got? We have those passes coming up. Don't forget, passes to go see Altar de Fe this coming Saturday in Oakland at the First Church of the Buzzard. Some other bands are going to be playing: Datura, Haunts, and Silent Cities. That'll be happening again this Saturday, September 26th, at the First Church of the Buzzard, which is located at 2601 Adeline Street in Oakland. So keep that in mind. We'll be giving those passes away. I'll try to get some music up from a few of those bands very shortly. So keep a listening for that, and we'll give those away. Should be a good show. Let's check some new stuff out here that just wandered in by the likes of Mr. Damage. And looks like this is a collection of sorts and some soundtrack music and whatnot, but all rotating around the likes of one Lee Rinaldo, courtesy of Silver Current Records. Brand new music from Silver Current. And wow, this is like a who's who on all of these tracks. You got not only Lee Rinaldo, but you got Layla Bordreau, Brian Chase, Yonatan Gott, Jim Jarmusch, Balazs Pandey, Raul Refri, Avishag Cohen Rodriguez, and Mark Uselli. Playing the likes of guitars, drums, electronics, laptops, cellos, and the like. So, and Lee Rinaldo, of course, he always plays the most as the multi-instrumentalist: guitars, keys, bells, kalimba, percussion, and vocals on all of the tracks. Let's get into it. I think right now this is The System, 89.7 FM, KFJC, and Tajikistan, Nice to Meet You. 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

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They put out a lot of neato, nifty things, and this definitely is one of them. Bits and pieces from Side A of The System, an original soundtrack album. Dominic Trix, Wednesday afternoon, you know what that means? Your Wednesday lineup. It was good hearing Morris Minor on the radio this morning. And, of course, Ann Arbor, as always. And her guest DJ, Betty Rage. Moi, we'll be here till 5. Skull Time for Kids, and the Captain comes up at 5 o'clock. J Omega in the house on Diabolically Opposed, coming up at 7 p.m. or so it says, so I believe it. And then Lurker on deck at 10 p.m. hoisting the large guns to blow us through the wall and get us into Thursday morning. There you have it. There's your evening. All laid out, splayed out for Wednesday. Enjoy yourself. Don't forget we have passes coming up to go see Ultra de Fe. Along with Datura, Haunts, Silent Cities, happening this Saturday evening, September 26th, at the First Church of the Buzzard, a really cool DIY venue over there in West Oakland, located at 2601 Adeline Street, First Church of the Buzzard. 8 o'clock show. Should be swell. We'll be giving those away in the next hour, so keep a listening. And just quickly, because I have the moment to throw in more information, this is a real barn burner. This is going to be a lot of fun. Coming up on, scrolling down, beep, beep, beep, beep, beep, beep, beep, beep, October 3rd, Mammatus is going to be performing right here in the KFJC pit. They're going to be burning the station down, so to speak. That'll be happening during Carson Street's Eclectic Avenue. So tune in to check out some barn-burning psychedelia. You've heard their tracks off their new record. We'll try to fit a track in before the end of the show. Mammatus will be pushing the station into full sonic overdrive on October 3rd from around noon to 3 p.m. They'll be performing sometime then. Again, hosted by Carson Street on Eclectic Avenue. Mark your calendars, Saturday, October 3rd. Quick lie, while I have another moment, I want to let you know about Homeless Veterans Rehabilitation Program. Residential co-ed program designed to provide homeless veterans with the skills necessary to live self-sufficiently. 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
You can phone them up directly to get more information. 650-617-2751. That number again, 650-617-2751.

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1: Whoa. I'm having a Butthole Surfers moment. Let me pull myself together. Oh, broadcasting from Foothill College, this is KFJC Los Altos Hills. And we mentioned that we're going to be giving away some tickets to go see Altar de Fe. And I believe this is the band that will be opening up for them this coming Saturday. 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

89.7 FM KFJC and Alter de Fay from their from their Echoes in the Corridor release. And we heard the track Veil of Death for you there. You can catch Alter de Fay in all of their goth rock and glory, death rock and glory in Oakland this coming Saturday. We've got a pair of passes to go check that show out. Should be a lot of fun. We also heard Silent Cities, who I think believe are going to be opening up the show with Datura and Hantu at First Church of the Buzzard. We heard Silent Cities, and they did a track titled Undressed from their Body Versus release. Solar Skeletons in there, and Wouldn't You Like to Know, and tailing off with some brand new sounds up here at KFJC from the Silver Current Records label, and Lee Rinaldo with various offerings from The System, an original soundtrack album featuring a whole lot of guests. I saw Jim Jarmus's name on there and a few others, Yonatan Gat and the likes. Once again, we're going to have some passes to go check out this Alter de Fay show. At First Church of the Buzzard over in Oakland, 2601 Adeline is the address. Again, the lineup is as follows: Alter de Fay, Datura, Hantu, and Silent Cities. Should be a lot of fun at the First Church of the Buzzard over there in Oakland. So we'll be giving those away in the next half hour or so. So stay tuned for that. We'll play some more music, try to get some other music from some of the bands up and running. So stick around for that. Dominic Trix. Other things that are happening, we're going to be co-presenting Sleep this weekend. So keep that in mind at the Catalyst in Santa Cruz. Should be a lot of fun also. KFJC will be there. We'll have the KFJC merch table. KFJC DJs will be milling around and all of that fun. So keep all of that in your hat on the side. Let's listen to some more of this crazy weird metal stuff that I brought up. Some interesting albums. This is a two-man project titled let's see if I can pronounce it right. I'm going to butcher it anyways. Supplicium, I believe, is as close as I'm going to get. 89.7 FM KFJC.

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Close. It oozes Sweden or Norway or something like that from their interesting release. And the title of that track, if I can bring it up here on my Diaboli Cultus or something to that effect. Dominic Trix with you here for a little bit longer, heading up till 5 o'clock. Skull Time for Kids taking over then. So stay tuned. And let's see what interesting information we have for you. Letting you know about Berkeley Humane serves the people and animals of the East Bay by providing life-saving programs for cats and dogs. Behind each adoption is a network of supporters, donors, fosters, volunteers, and advocates. 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For more info, you can go to Berkeley Humane, one word, Berkeley, and Humane, sandwiched together, .org, berkeleyhumane.org. Well, don't forget, we'll give those tickets away for Alter de Fe coming up probably around the next break, so stay tuned for that. Again, Alter de Fe performing at the... Wow, Jesus, whoa. Dang kids. At the First Church of the Buzzard this Saturday night, along with Datura, Hantu, and Silent Cities. I'll see if I can get another track from a band or two coming up. Should be a good show. Again, 2601 Adeline is where you can catch the First Church of the Buzzard over there in Oakland. Pretty cool venue. DIY live workspace. And their shows are very fun and colorful. So keep all of that in mind. If you want to check out a cool underground show, this would be that happening on Saturday night. We'll give a pair of passes away in just a few moments. We mentioned earlier that we're going to be co-presenting Sleep over at the Catalyst in Santa Cruz. Should be a good show. Don't forget, we'll be there, KFJC, in full effect this Sunday night. Get your tickets if it isn't sold out yet. KFJC merch will be available. KFJC DJs. And here I got something kind of cool and weird and rare for you. This is Sleep before they sounded like today's version of Sleep. This is really old. This is recorded back in 1992 at the Berkeley Square, of all places. Sleep in their early formative, probably mostly from the Sleep Volume 1 LP, if you like that record as much as I do. Let's check this out. 89.7 FM KFJC, Sleep live at the Berkeley Square, 1992, 89.7 FM.

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89.7 FM KFJC. I stepped on my toe. How did I do that? Anyways, that was a brand new Sleep from their Hemphispheres. Hemphispheres LP. Big thanks going out to Dale Crover and Bubba Dupree last week for answering all those questions that we wanted to ask about the new Sleep stuff. They left some unanswered, and you'll just have to figure it out for yourself at the show. And I was doing a little bit of more research on Bubba, and I was found out that it was interesting that he had was in Hader for a little while, and he had teamed up with some of the desert sessions that took place with Brant Bjork out in the 29 Palms Joshua Tree area back in the day. And also played with John McBain, who was the guitarist for the first incarnation of Monster Magnet with Tim Cronin, who passed away last year, unfortunately. So we'll have to, down the road, ask some more questions about that, because that's some very interesting stuff that he has worked on outside of Sleep. He'll be the guitarist for Sleep this Sunday, and of course Dale Crover on drums these days, and Al doing his usual thing. So join us, won't you? KFJC co-presenting Sleep at the Catalyst this Sunday. Should be a lot of fun. We'll find out what they're all up to these days, and see what they present to us musically. It looks like they've been having some fun. So anyways, there you go. That title, that track was the Morrisist, brand new from the five-song EPLP from Sleep. Speaking of which, we've got tickets to go check out a show happening over in Oakland, if you're interested. Again, it's going to be happening with Alter de Fe, Hantu, and a few other bands here. Let me bring up my, there we go, my riser. Datura, Haunts, and Silent Cities are going to, not Haunts, Hantu, and Silent Cities are going to be performing this Saturday over in West Oakland. Should be a good show. And we have a couple of pairs of passes, actually. If you're interested, we can accommodate everybody out there, I believe. So if you're interested, give us a call, 650-941-2500, and we can hook you up with a pair of passes to go check out some good dark, deathy goth rock over in West Oakland this Saturday night. It should be a lot of fun. And I found some music from Hantu. It looks like they're out of San Diego. They're going to be performing early on the bill. Again, with Alter de Fe, should be a good show. Give us a call, 650-941-2500. Skull Time for Kids coming up in about 14 minutes. Keep that in mind, 650-941-2500. Let's listen to some Hantu right now, 89.7 FM.

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We still have a pair of passes to go see Altar de Fe over in Oakland. 650-941-2500. Snags them. KFJZ.

89.7 FM KFJC and Alter de Fay. Once again from their Insatiable Desire LP. And right there, we heard the track Telekinesis from their release. It came out a while ago. I'm looking for a date on here. We added it back in 2019. Right before all hell broke loose. Congratulations going out to Jeff from the 510 area code, picking up a pair of passes. He'll be going to see Alter de Fay, along with Hantu, who we heard also in there doing the song Panic. Datura, among other bands, will be playing, including Silent Cities. That'll be happening this Saturday night at the First Church of the Buzzard over in Oakland. 2601 Adeline Street is the address, and it should be a pretty awesome show. So it looks like you might be able to pick up another pair of passes on another show. Keep a listening to your Wave of the West, and something will come up. Dominic Trix getting ready to head on out. I'll give you a quick little bit of info, if I may, about household hazardous waste. Is waste from your home that is toxic, corrosive, flammable, or reactive? The San Mateo County Household Hazardous Waste Program holds free collection events on a weekly basis, with a rotating calendar serving the cities of Menlo Park, Daly City, South San Francisco, Pacifica, and Redwood City. For more details, you can make an appointment. 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That number again, 650-363-4718. Get rid of that hazardous waste now. Stay tuned. Skull Time for Kids coming up next. Gonna leave you with a little of this. 89.7 FM KFJC.

0: 89.7, all of this grinding, what is going on here? Must be the boy setting up the old keel haul system. It's motorized these days. They don't use, we don't use slave labor to keel haul people anymore. We have a brand new machine that just rips them over the side and rips their bodies right under the hull. It's all mechanized. Mechanized death is what they call it these days. We've come into the 21st century, thank goodness. Well, if I might add to that, that broadcasting from Foothill College is me, KFJC, Los Altos Hills. Hopefully you're having a good day. Better than those people at the DMV. Oh, Lord. Woo! 89.7 FM, Skull Type for Kids. By which my name is the Captain, I'll be with you here till 6 o'clock. Darr! Oh, hold on a second. Hello, who be this?
1: Cookie!
0: Well, you called in at the right time. What do you do? We're having a show right now.
1: Well, I just wanted to make sure everything went okay with you spinning the records there on Sunday.
0: No, that, at the Penny Pitch. We missed you at the KFJC Penny Pitch.
1: I was busy.
0: Aye, well, that's okay. It was a lot of fun. Big thanks going out to all the listeners who showed up. It was like we took a lot of, there was a lot of photo ops. Bubba the Parrot showed up. It was so much fun, and everybody brought a lot of loose change.
1: Lots of loot.
0: Or maybe it was a lot of loose people bringing change.
1: Yeah, that too.
0: Aye.
1: Well, don't forget, I believe the class for the radio class starts tonight, if I'm not mistaken.
0: Is that right? It starts tonight.
1: So if there's still time to register online at kfjc.org.
0: Are you taking it again?
1: I think I'm banned for life.
0: Okay. You've taken it too many times, I take it.
1: Something, I don't know.
0: Something to that effect.
1: I'm just allowed to come on and cook on the ship every now and then.
0: That's right. And we got like tons of fresh jello for you. For the holidays, it'll be coming around the corner, and lots of canned meat.
1: We're gonna try that tuna Jell-O mold. That sounds pretty good.
0: The tuna Jell-O mold, I think, is gonna be hot. We're gonna do it both with mint, spearmint Jell-O, and we're also gonna do the tuna mold with orange Jell-O.
1: And we're gonna have a little spare Knox gelatin for anybody who wants to make a mohawk.
0: And then we brought a special fish mold for the canned ham, and we're going to have grape jello for that one.
1: Oh, boy. Can't wait.
0: And then marshmallows.
1: Sounds good, Captain.
0: Well, Cookie?